Woo!

Hallelujah! Thank you, Jesus. I surrender. Yes, sir. Hallelujah. Thank you, God.

Thank you so much for joining us today. Bible Ministries is basic instructions and bylaws for living on earth. You know, we're not going to need the Bible when we get to heaven. The Bible is not necessary there, but it's necessary for living on earth. And that's why I'm bringing this ministry to you today. Now, we're going to go from Exodus 20, the chapter 20 in Exodus. It is the Ten Commandments. Now, these Ten Commandments are given to us by God, and they're still applicable today because they teach you how to please God and how to please each other. God wants you to treat Him a certain way, and He wants you to treat others a certain way as well. And that's what the Word of God has given us. It's given us instructions and bylaws so we can live an effective life on this earth. So let's start with Exodus 20, the first verse, and I'm going to read that to you. It's something about reading the Word that changes the chemical makeup of your brain, and it helps you, it helps transform, it helps conform your mind to the Word of God. You know, in Romans 12, it talks about be not conformed, but be transformed by the renewing of your mind. So that's why I'm reading the Word to you today. So the first verse says, "And God spake all these words, saying,

I am the Lord thy God, which have brought thee out of the land of Egypt, out of the house of bondage. Thou shalt have no other gods before me. That's the number one. He doesn't want you to have any other gods before. And you know what? When we go back up to that second verse, it talks about out of the land of Egypt. Egypt could be figuratively anything that you've overcome. If you've had an Egypt in your life, maybe a struggle, anything that you've overcome, God has brought you out of that. And now he's bringing you into life, living a life that is more pleasing to him. Okay? So he said, you shouldn't have any other gods before him. This is, now we're, listen to me, we're focusing on how we are to treat God. Thou shalt not make unto thee any graven images or likenesses of anything that is in heaven above, or that is in the earth beneath, or that is in the water underneath the earth. Thou shalt not bow thyself to them, nor serve them, for I, the Lord thy God, am a jealous God, visiting the iniquity of the fathers upon the children unto the third and fourth generation of them that hate me. So as you can see, God doesn't want you bowing down to anything other than him. He doesn't want you worshiping anything other than him. He doesn't want you to worship your kids, your spouse, your job, your house, anything that you have. He does not want you bowing down to any images. And if you're spending more quality time with those things than him, then you've left him out. You're bowing down. I'm not saying you're not supposed to take care of your responsibilities. Yes, you are. A person that doesn't take care of their responsibilities is worse than an infidel. An infidel is an unbeliever. So God wants to be a part of your life here on this earth. Okay, let's move on. And showing, okay. Thou shalt not take the name of the Lord thy God in vain, for the Lord will not hold him guiltless that takes the name in his name in vain. Remember the Sabbath and keep it holy. 6 days shalt thou labor and do all thy work. But the seventh day is the Sabbath of the Lord thy God. In it thou shalt not do any work. Thou, nor thy son, nor thy daughter, nor thy manservant, nor thy maidservant, nor thy cattle, nor any stranger that is within thy gates. For in 6 days the Lord made heaven and earth, the sea, and all that is in them, and rested on the seventh day. Wherefore the Lord blessed the Sabbath day and hallowed it. Okay. So let's not get stuck in a box. People believe different things. Sunday is a Sabbath day. Saturday is a Sabbath day. But think of it like this. You work 6 days, take a break on the seventh day. That seventh day could be a Wednesday for you. Serve God on that day. Worship God on that day. Matter of fact, you should be worshiping him every day. But he wants you to take a rest. A lot of people don't know how to rest. They just don't. Go, go, go, go, go, go, go, go, go, go. I got it. He really wants you to do a rest, meaning you're going to rest from everything. You're going to put some focus on him. You're going to put some focus on your family, and you're going to have him and your family together. You're going to talk about him with your family. You go, maybe you go out to a restaurant and just have the Lord in the presence, meaning you're going to talk about the Lord with your family. You should do it every day, but make a special day to honor God. Just to honor God. Say, we're going to do this, family, to honor God. Now, the first four are how you treat God, right? The first four commandments. And now, the last six, how you treat each other. Okay? 12, it says, honor thy father and thy mother, that thy days may be long upon the earth, and which is the Lord thy God has given thee. Thou shalt not kill. Thou shalt not commit adultery. Thou shalt not steal. Thou shalt not bear false witness against thy neighbor. Thou shalt not covet thy neighbor's house. Thou shalt not covet thy neighbor's wife, nor his man, or his maidservant, or his ox, or his ass, or anything that is thy neighbor. And all the people saw the thundering and the lightning and the noise of the trumpets.

0: and heard the noise of the trumpet and the mountain smoking, and went by Uz and stood afar. So these last commandments are about how you treat each other, starting with your parents. Honor and respect them, so that your days may be long upon the earth. Thou shalt not kill, thou shalt not. Now, it's not talking about self-defense. It's talking about going out and murdering somebody. And you can murder somebody with your fist as much as you can murder them with a gun. So be with that. Committing adultery. That's not just only the physical act, but that's the meat as well. Committing adultery. Ooh, look at him. And, you know, just slobbering all over, or just slobbering all over yourself. So be careful with those things. And when those things come to your mind, push them out. Now, steal it too. So different things that God has given us instructions. And we're looking at instructions and bylaws for living. I want to thank you all for coming to you about the Bible. And we're going to continue this for the next basic instructions and bylaws for living on earth. Now, I have some moments that I want to take time to talk to you about. Soul moment. One is a health moment, a money moment, and a spirit moment. The soul moment is, don't entertain things that are going to cause you to have problems in your life. Or look at things, or hear things. Their ears reach. Get out of sight reach. You know, five senses. They are gateways into us. Into our soul lives within us. Our spirit lives within us. So do not entertain those things that would cause you to be out of balance with God. You know what they are. Let your heart and let God speak to you. Health moment. Drink plenty of water. Our 70% water. Our brains are 20%. If you get so dehydrated in your body, you could suffer different types of mental diseases as well as physical diseases. You need that cleansing of the water. All the impurities out of your body. Money moment, your eyes. The word says, will a man not die? He said, wherein have we robbed thee? And tithes and offerings to his storehouse. And there'll be meat. And he said he'd open up the windows of heaven. When we go to church and we ask for blessings, and we're not giving tithes, we ask, oh, please pray for my family. Well, God has given us instructions. Follow his instructions and you will have success. You will have success. He says it. But a lot of times we say, well, you know, things are getting tight. Gotta cut those ties. No, to be paid. Okay? And the last one, spiritual moment. Read your word. There is no way that you can walk in the spirit if you don't read your word. Remember, you are a spirit housed inside of a body. And your soul is in there as well. So you got to take care of your body, and you've got to take care of your soul here. So read your word again so that the Lord will speak to you. And you'll know when he's speaking because it will resonate with you. Okay? Again, I want to thank you again for this opportunity to speak to you. I do want to pray for you. Those of you that are hurting, maybe someone has left your life. I won't say how. Or maybe you're having problems at the workplace. Or maybe you're having other situations that only God knows. And he loves you so much. So I want to pray with you. Father God, in the name of Jesus, I want to thank you so much for this opportunity to come before your throne with these prayer requests, Lord, that are going over the airwaves. Lord, I ask you to bless, Lord God. Make a way out of no way, Lord God. Order their steps in your word. Let not iniquity have dominion over them. Bless your word to be a lamp to their feet and a light to their path. Lord God, only you can guide them in the right way, in the direct way, Lord. Only you can give them peace of heart and peace of mind, Lord God, in the name of Jesus. And Lord, we thank you for this opportunity. We thank you for the opportunity to pray and to speak your word. In Jesus' name, amen, amen. Again, this has been Minister Diana, Bible Ministries, Basic Instructions, and bylaws for living on the earth.
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ready. 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Y'all better repent for your sins and turn to Christ before your life ends. Cause you can't rewind life again. Stay prepping Jesus from January all the way to December. 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

I get lost, I know Jesus got me from A to Z. I ain't even looking to the past, I'm forgiving. 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Mr. Branch, back in new church, cut the ribbon. 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

0: can damage your soul. But a relationship with God through grace is a whole different matter. He'll explain the difference today as we spend 2 minutes with Tony.
1: Religion can be like donuts. In fact, a lot of people come to Sugar Church, Donut Church. They want the sugar of the singing. They want the sugar of the sermon. They want the sugar of the environment. But everybody knows why donuts are tasty, and while donuts are succulent, they're of absolutely no nutritional benefit. When I learned that, I started losing weight. See, when I learned that, I started losing weight because they're non-beneficial, but it just feels so good going down. And that's what religion can do. It can trick you into thinking that I'm okay because it was so sweet when I partook of it. Religion without growing in grace is like putting on a Superman suit and think you can fly. I mean, you're in for a rude awakening if you think that just because you have the paraphernalia, you can pull off the power. Here's what grace does. All the grace you ever need, you already have. So you don't get grace more in terms of its provision. You get more grace in terms of your experience of the provision. See, he's already provided it, just like a baby has everything it needs to become an adult. But it has to grow into adulthood.

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0: Dr. Tony Evans says religion can damage your soul, but a relationship with God through grace is a whole different matter. He'll explain the difference today as we spend 2 minutes with Tony.
1: Religion can be like donuts. In fact, a lot of people come to Sugar Church, Donut Church. They want the sugar of the singing. They want the sugar of the sermon. They want the sugar of the environment. But everybody knows while donuts are tasty and while donuts are succulent, there are absolutely no nutritional benefit. When I learned that, I started losing weight. See, when I learned that, I started losing weight because they're non-beneficial, but it just feels so good going down. And that's what religion can do. It can trick you into thinking that I'm okay because it was so sweet when I partook of it. Religion without growing in grace is like putting on a Superman suit and think you can fly. I mean, you're in for a rude awakening if you think that just because you have the paraphernalia, you can pull off the power. Here's what grace does. All the grace you ever need, you already have. So you don't get grace more in terms of its provision. You get more grace in terms of your experience of the provision. See, he's already provided it, just like a baby has everything it needs to become an adult. But it has to grow into adulthood to experience everything it got when it was conceived.
0: 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Then join us next time for 2 Minutes with Tony.
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If I

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1: Get back to the finish. I'm for the spirit moving through the city. I got the light shining, come get it. Walking with Christ, moving where it's gritty. Walking with Christ, moving where it's gritty. I feel the spirit moving through the city. I see the people trying to bring it with me. We got a light, tell them come and get it. Yeah. 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

0: 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Woke me up and told me to go feed the sheep. Sent me deep in the streets just to bring a peace. Here we be where them bitches be bustin', where they end your life with no discussion. But as soon as they see the light rushing, they know that the Lord walking with us, no bluffing. People say that I'm fake, I'm like, okay. Do you walk in the light and you throw shade? 1 6 on my skin, I got no shame. 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Did that. 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That's the devil where my sins at. On the cross, cause he pinned that. Big thong where he sits at. Death hit him, then he hit back. Resurrected, yeah, that's big facts. Told us hold it down till he get back. Get back to the finish. I feel the spirit moving through the city. I got the light shining, come get it. Walking with Christ, moving where it's pretty. Walking with Christ, moving where it's crazy. I feel the spirit moving through the city. I see the people trying to bring it with me. We got the light, tell them come and get it.
1: With me, stepping in the scene with the fly. Had to keep it so steady, don't fall for the fast. Had to cut out the session, he got in the crop.

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Walking with Christ, moving where it's gritty. Walking with Christ, moving where it's gritty. I feel the spirit moving through the city. I see the people trying to bring it with me. We got that light, tell them come and get it. Yeah. Yeah.

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Can I sing it tonight? Can I sing it tonight? Can I sing it tonight? Listen here. Do

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1: You will doubt. I know he'll bring you out.
0: Oh, yes, he will.

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Can

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I can tell you tonight, He's a mighty good friend of mine. Let me tell you why. 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Can anybody say, here I am? 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

0: Dr. Tony Evans says religion can damage your soul, but a relationship with God through grace is a whole different matter. He'll explain the difference today as we spend 2 minutes with Tony.
1: Religion can be like donuts. In fact, a lot of people come to sugar church, donut church. They want the sugar of the singing. They want the sugar of the sermon. They want the sugar of the environment. But everybody knows while donuts are tasty and while donuts are succulent, there are absolutely no nutritional benefit. When I learned that, I started losing weight. See, when I learned that, I started losing weight because they're non-beneficial, but it just feels so good going down. And that's what religion can do. It can trick you into thinking that I'm okay because it was so sweet when I partook of it. Religion without growing in grace is like putting on a Superman suit and think you can fly. I mean, you're in for a rude awakening if you think that just because you have the paraphernalia, you can pull off the power. Here's what grace does. All the grace you ever need, you already have. So you don't get grace more in terms of its provision. You get more grace in terms of your experience of the provision. See, he's already provided it, just like a baby has everything it needs to become an adult. But it has to grow into adulthood to experience everything it got when it was conceived.
0: Tony will walk you through that growth process in his popular CD series, The Magnificent Grace of God, available online at tonyevans.org. Then join us next time for 2 Minutes with Tony.

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9: It's Utah.

Stay walking with Christ where it's gritty. 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We believe he was raised by the Holy Spirit. 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Y'all better repent for y'all sins and turn to Christ before your life ends. 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Stay prepping Jesus from January all the way to December. 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
0: In case you didn't know, you're now rocking with the best. 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All while Special K play in the soundtrack. The spot to be is the fact that you found that. 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First, big up, Special K. Cause when it's all the way out, it's a special day. Now that it's time for the kickoff, baby. We gon' praise God, no ifs, or maybe.
2: You know what I'm saying?
3: Bring that beat back.
2: And the I see you on the
0: chat. And now that it's time for the kickoff, baby. 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
2: Yeah. 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
0: Yeah. We're gonna rock you with the bliss.

0: part of the fellowship of the unashamed. I am saved and dangerous. I am radically committed. I have Holy Spirit power. The die is cast. I stepped over the line. The decision has been made. I am now a disciple of His. I won't look back, let up, slow down, back away, or be still. My past is redeemed. My presence makes sense. And my future is secure. I am finished and done with low living, sight walking, small planning, smooth knees, colorless dreams, tame visions, mundane talking, chintzy giving, and dwarf goals.
1: 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I now live by presence, lean by faith, love by patience, live by prayer, and labor by power. 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
0: My face is set, my gate is fast, my goal is heaven, my road is narrow, my way is rough, my companions few, my guide reliable, my mission clear. I cannot be bought, compromised, detoured, lured away, turned back, diluted, or delayed. I will not flinch in the face of sacrifice, hesitate in the presence of adversity, negotiate at the table of the enemy, ponder at the pool of popularity, or meander in the maze of mediocrity. I won't give up, shut up, let up, or slow up till I've preached up, prayed up, paid up, stored up, and stayed up for the cause of Christ.
1: My destiny is irrevocable, my call is unchangeable, my boldness unstoppable, and my compassion undeniable, for I'm a disciple of Jesus. I must go till He comes, give till I drop, preach till all know, and work till He stops. And when He comes to get His own, He'll have no problems recognizing me. My colors will be clear, and that makes it clear, doesn't it? Doesn't it?
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3: 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My name is Pastor Special K, and we are excited that you listen to this broadcast. We don't take it for granted. We don't take it as if we are excited. Man, can you already believe, man, it is almost May. It is almost time for school to be out. But here's the deal. As it is almost May, and as it is fastly approaching the summertime, right here on All The Way Live, we want to encourage you that you are the difference maker right now in your community. You are the difference maker right now in your school. You know, we think about the walkout right now in all the high schools and all the schools where kids are walking out. Why? Because they are tired of going to school feeling threatened that someone may come and shoot up their school. You know, and I admire the young ones that are standing up. You know, I was watching some news today, and a young lady said, she said, we are kids.

0: I know we are not acting like kids, but we are kids and we are tired of being threatened and fearful to go to school. Now, here's the deal. The similarity to that is this, is that you are in your elementary schools, your middle schools, your high schools, the college campuses. These tragedies are taking place are opportunities for the believers, for the young Christians who know God, and to have a great opportunity to minister and to be there and to comfort those who are afraid of something or are going through it. And you can give them scripture. You have an opportunity to minister the grace and the protection of God. You listen to All the Way Live, the radio show totally dedicated to reaching a young generation as well as their heart. I'm amazed of the movement that our young people are taking because they say enough is enough. And imagine if the young people begin to stand that way for God and say enough is enough. We've seen so many men, quote unquote, and women, quote unquote, not walk in integrity, not walk in purpose. But now we're going to make living for God right. To the best of our abilities, we're going to get into our word. We're going to pray. We're going to walk our schools. We're going to believe God for salvation. We're going to believe God for miracles. That when people see the miracles in our elementary schools, when people see the miracles in our middle schools and in our high schools, they're going to say, it must be a God. So listen, once again, I just want to say this. I don't want to make no political statements and moves and stuff like that. I just want to say my hat goes off to those who are saying enough is enough when it comes to the gun violence in schools. I mean, there's so many different levels to that we couldn't even have time to get into it in a show or week. But what I do want to say is that I'm proud of those who are saying enough is enough. You're listening to All the Way Live, the radio show totally dedicated to reaching the young generation as well as the young at heart. And you know, this is one of God's most lethal weapons in radio.
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1: 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My name is Pastor Special K, and we are excited to listen to this broadcast because we know that you can be doing anything else other than listen to this broadcast. Listen, man, we are grateful. Man, we've been doing this thing for 27 years and still going strong. Somebody say 27. Let me see. Plus. Wow, you've been doing it that long. Yes, by the grace of God. But the point of it is, as simple as this, is that God has allowed us to do it this long. So that means whatever God has called you to do, whatever God wants you to do, He will give you longevity if you believe in what God has created you for. I can remember, and y'all have heard this story, those who listen to the broadcast over the time, is that when I first got into it All The Way Live and I first started doing it, people were like, man, it would never happen. It would never work. This is not God. All the way it wasn't. But Paul simply said, listen, if it be of God, it'll stand, it'll work. So listen, sometimes you may have a unique, unusual calling on your life just to be the pioneer or the forefront or the forerunner for it. So just because people don't understand what you're called to do in your elementary school, stand bold. Just because people don't understand what you're called to do in your middle school, stand bold. Just because people don't understand what you're called to do in your high school on a college campus, stand bold. I tell you, man, I have one of my baby sisters. I call them all my sisters or daughters, whatever you want to call them, in Georgia. And she was going through some stuff, and it was telling that she would be the past a grade. She wouldn't be able to go to the next level, and that she was dyslexic. She couldn't reach all of what she couldn't do. And her mother called me from Georgia. She said, listen, you know, she called me big brother, Pastor Spurs K, big brother. I'm like, all right. This is what we're going to do. We're going to give her something. And we gave her scripture. And the scripture was in 1 John, which says, listen, the 4th chapter. It says, listen, it said, this is the covenant that we have, that if we ask anything according to God's will, we know that He hears us and that we have what we say. And I'm telling you, at that time, I think she was 6. But at that time, it was telling her she couldn't even go to the next grade, right? Which would be first grade or something like that, right? And she wrote the scripture down on some lip gloss, you know, little things that you put in your purses, young ladies, and you know, a little thing like you just put your middle finger, your thumb together, that round, and she wrote the scripture on there. So when she had to go to school and take tests and read and do things, she would look at that scripture. Man, her mom took a snapshot, took a picture of her grades and everything, and even now she's on a roll, like in the second or third grade, something like that. She's on a roll, all A's. So my point is, is that once you grab the word of God and you begin to live the word of God, you begin to eat the word of God, you'll be able to see miracles in your school, and you are the miracle. Now her friends come to say, well, how do you see it? Well, all I did is just, you know, hey, I believe the man of God. He told me this. He told me the scripture. I believe it. I walk in it. And guess what? She's on a roll. You are the miracle. See, many people are looking, and I know this may be a little bit over some of your heads that's in elementary school, but I know it. Let me take that back. I cancel that. This is not above your head in the elementary school, middle school, high school, college campus. Many people are looking for a miracle and chasing the miracles. You are the miracle.

0: You are the sign and wonder in that elementary school. You are the sign and wonder in that middle school, in the high school, on the college campus. People are searching for something new, different, and it's you. So you have to say, God, here I am. You need someone, here I am. I'm ready to go in the elementary school, the middle school, the high school, college campus. I'm ready to take it over for you, God. But it takes a desire to really want to see difference. It's kind of like the walkouts today. Kids say, listen, we want to see change, and we want to do what we got to do to make change happen. 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And you know, this is one of God's most lethal weapons in radio. It's holy hip-hop. It's holy hip-hop, music, and ministry at its finest. It's All The Way Live.
1: In this corner, we have the undisputed, undefeated creator of the universe. There is no other besides him. He is invincible, unchangeable, infallible. Contenders bow at his presence. He has defeated every power and principality at the cross. He cast Satan out of the heavens with the third of the angels. Who?

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It is a fearful thing to fall into the hands of the Lord. All enemies will be under his feet.

0: It's holy hip hop. It's holy hip hop music and ministry at its finest. 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
1: 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My name is Pastor Special K, and we are excited that you listen to this broadcast. We don't take it for granted. We don't take it as hazard. We are excited. Why? Because you're there. We're here. And I'm telling you, man, I every time I get in front of the microphone to address people, especially young people, I get excited. Why? Because I'm literally seeing change take place. I'm literally seeing people's lives turned around in the elementary schools. When I go into the elementary schools and the middle schools and the high schools on a college campus, you see people's perspective change of who they are. See, what happens is that many times people are like, yeah, this is who I am. This is what I'm doing. This is my swag. This is my grind. This is this, this, this. But just like Peter was doing his thing, and he said, oh, hold on, let me tell you something, Peter. Let me tell you who you really are. See, after when Jesus said, like, who do men say I am? And Peter gave the right answer. He's like, yo, you know, everybody was saying a lot. Everybody was saying this because have me. Look, man, you son of God. You know what I'm saying? You know who you are. You little J. You know, OG up in heaven. But you little J. You know, you coming from his cloth, right? And so, of course, I'm paraphrasing. I'm wording the way I want to word it, right? But the principle is the word is the same. He's like, yo, he said, hold up. You know who you are, basically. And Jesus, and then Peter related to him. He's like, you know, look. You the man. That's why I'm following. That's you the man, right? And so when Peter got the revelation from God and from heaven, right? When Peter got the revelation, Jesus said, hold on, man, nigga, yes, man. He said, so now that you understand what's really going on, Peter, right? He said, now I'm going to tell you who you are, who you really are. And see, what happens is that many people, listen, in the elementary school, you got to get the revelation of who God is. In the middle school, you got to get the revelation of who God is. In the high school, on the college campus, you got to get the revelation. Here's the deal. There are many adults, right? There are many, quote unquote, grown folks walking around. They don't have the revelation of who God is. And one day on my Facebook, I posted, and I said, God is so good, right? And here's something that makes it, on my Facebook page, and you can follow me, Kevin Special K Brown, on my Facebook page. And if you want to just hit me a message in my inbox, say, hey, Pastor Special K, you haven't clicked me yet. Put in my inbox. I want to be your friend, and I listen to you on the radio, right? Because there's so much cloning going on and stuff like that. I need to know. But anyway, so here's the deal. It's like, Jesus, said, like, let me tell you who you really are, right? And so my point is there's so many people that don't even know who they really are. They like, this is how my mama was. This is how my father was. I do this because of this and that. And just let me tell you who you really are. Because here's the deal. When Jesus told Peter who he really was, people began to get down for the kingdom. And that many people walking around, they have no clue of who they really are because they haven't gotten a revelation of who God is. And so my point was, I posted on Facebook. I said, listen, I said, if God is so good, of course we know he is. I said, why so many Christians complain? I mean, because if God is so good, why Christians complain all the time? Christians complain more than unsaved people. And they have a reason to complain. But believers, I mean, God, listen, everything. The earth is the Lord. The fullness thereof. Everything. We got access to it. What we complain? Listen, if it ain't the way you want it to be, seek God and he'll show you the way he wanted to be. Because he said, I'll give you the desires of a heart. But he's not trying to give you no desires. Everything he is perfect will for your life. So many people are like, yo, God, can I have A, B, C, D, E, F, D? And he said, well, maybe I don't even really want Z for you. But anyway, so listen, when you get the revelation of who you are and God begin to show you who you are, you begin to stand up, walk in it. So right here on All The Way Live, we just want to do one thing to encourage you that the difference in the miracle that people are looking and seeking in your elementary school, it's you. The difference in the miracle that people are seeking in the middle school, the high school, college campus, it's you. In your community, in your church, it's you. Stand up today, rise up, and take possession of the land that God has already given you. If the quote-unquote old folk won't do it, then it's time for the Joshuas to walk into and say, listen, don't worry about it. He said, listen, don't let none of your hearts be troubled. I'll fight the battle. And the battle was Goliath, the bowing our God. What's the bow in your elementary school, your middle school, your high school, your college campus? What's the bow in your community? Stand up, young people, and say, listen, don't let none of your hearts be troubled. I'll fight this battle. You listen to All The Way Live, the radio show totally dedicated to reaching the young generation as well as the young heart. And you know, this is one of God's most lethal weapons in radio.
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0: The wages of sin is death. But the gift of God is eternal life through Jesus Christ our Lord. 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
1: Many is called, but the chosen a few. When ain't too many dudes that can do what we do. We on the back burner now, but when the devil gets through, this is the type of music people go listen to.
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0: 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I made it about the hood with that part, I be still in it. 134, Revo, circle a real tenant. 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
0: They are waiting
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0: They are
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0: Waiting on you.
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0: Trust the Lord.

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0: What's my
1: purpose? What is it, Lord? What's my purpose? What even, Lord, that you want me to do? Humble myself to you. I'll do what you want me to do. I chose to take a stand. My life is in your hand. I took self out of the way. Before the throne of grace I lay, Spirit dwell in me, so I can see my purpose. Oh yes, what's my purpose? Question is, what is it, Lord? What's my purpose? Oh, what is it, Lord, that you want me to do? I humble myself to you.

that's all right. Now say it like you mean it. 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Show me. I'm going if you want me to go. If you want me to sing, I'll sing. If you want me to pray, I'll pray. I'll do your will. Yeah, yeah. Yes, I will. Yes, I will. Oh, oh, oh, oh. Show me. Show me. Show me. Show me. Show me. Show me. Yeah, yeah. Yeah, yeah. I'm doing it. If you want me to do it.

0: to me. I wanna be all that I can be. I'm here to serve you, Lord. Show me. Just wanna know my purpose. Oh Lord.
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0: Dr. Tony Evans says religion can damage your soul, but a relationship with God through grace is a whole different matter. He'll explain the difference today as we spend 2 minutes with Tony.
1: Religion can be like donuts. In fact, a lot of people come to Sugar Church, the Donut Church. They want the sugar of the singing. They want the sugar of the sermon. They want the sugar of the environment. But everybody knows why donuts are tasty and while donuts are succulent, there are absolutely no nutritional benefit. When I learned that, I started losing weight. See, when I learned that, I started losing weight because they're non-beneficial, but it just feels so good going down. And that's what religion can do. It can trick you into thinking that I'm okay because it was so sweet when I partook of it. Religion without growing in grace is like putting on a Superman suit and think you can fly. I mean, you're in for a rude awakening if you think that just because you have the paraphernalia, you can pull off the power. Here's what grace does. All the grace you ever need, you already have. So you don't get grace more in terms of its provision. You get more grace in terms of your experience of the provision. See, he's already provided it, just like a baby has everything it needs to become an adult. But it has to grow into adulthood to experience everything it got when it was conceived.
0: Tony will walk you through that growth process in his popular CD series, The Magnificent Grace of God, available online at tonyevans.org. Then join us next time for 2 Minutes with Tony.

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1: They carried Jesus
0: to the cross and stretched him. Stretched him out wide. Look at him. One of them old mean Roman soldiers was so rude to Jesus. He pierced Jesus. He

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1: Still wait.
0: Anybody ever have to sometimes just

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You got friends that you went all out of your way for. Find out that's the same one putting all the stumbling blocks in your path.

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0: my soul.
1: Dr. Tony Evans says religion can damage your soul, but a relationship with God through grace is a whole different matter. He'll explain the difference today as we spend 2 minutes with Tony.
2: Religion can be like donuts. In fact, a lot of people come to Sugar Church, the Donut Church. They want the sugar of the singing. They want the sugar of the sermon. They want the sugar of the environment. But everybody knows while donuts are tasty and while donuts are succulent, they're of absolutely no nutritional benefit. When I learned that, I started losing weight. See, when I learned that, I started losing weight because they're non-beneficial, but it just feels so good going down. And that's what religion can do. It can trick you into thinking that I'm okay because it was so sweet when I partook of it. Religion without growing in grace is like putting on a Superman suit and think you can fly. I mean, you're in for a rude awakening if you think that just because you have the paraphernalia, you can pull off the power. Here's what grace does. All the grace you ever need, you already have. So you don't get grace more in terms of its provision. You get more grace in terms of your experience of the provision. See, he's already provided it, just like a baby has everything it needs to become an adult. But it has to grow into adulthood to experience everything it got when it was conceived.
1: Tony will walk you through that growth process in his popular CD series, The Magnificent Grace of God, available online at tonyevans.org. Then join us next time for 2 Minutes with Tony.

0: he don't mind. I said the devil don't mind you going to the church house. No,
1: he don't mind.
0: The only thing makes him mad
1: when you're having church.
0: Yeah,
1: having church.
0: He don't mind you shaking your brothers. No, no,
1: he don't mind.
0: Cause in your heart, your brother, you can't stand.
1: He don't mind.

0: church. He don't mind you coming in your new suit, no.
1: He don't mind.
0: You didn't come to praise him. You came to church to look cute.
1: He don't mind.
0: I wish you stopped walking and talking so all eyes could be on you.
1: He don't mind.
0: The only thing makes him mad when you're having church.
1: My understanding is
0: he don't mind.
1: Don't mind.
0: You're slipping and sliding.
1: He don't mind.
0: Ducking and hiding.
1: He don't mind.
0: Creeping and peeping.
1: He don't mind.
0: Yeah,
1: well, don't mind.
0: He don't mind. Yeah. Going down on your knees.
1: He don't mind.
0: You ain't talking to God. You're thinking about your name, sweetie.
1: He don't mind.

0: friends. If you please,
1: no, that's right.
0: You don't mind. The only thing
2: makes him mad when you have in church.
0: Let me say,
1: say
0: it. You don't mind. Cussing and fussing.
2: You don't mind.
0: And shaking and faking.
2: You don't mind.
0: Peeping and creeping.
2: You don't mind.
0: Slipping and tipping. Oh, oh, no. How's the Jimmy here? We getting ready to make the devil real mad. Let me tell you what we're getting ready to do. Start having
2: church.
0: Having church.
2: Having church.
0: I'm talking about
2: having church.
0: Real church.
2: Having church.
0: First thing
2: having church.
0: We need to do
2: having church.
0: Is in time
2: having church.
0: Engage with Thanksgiving
2: having church.
0: And in time
2: having church.
0: His court is with praise
2: having church.
0: Be thankful
2: having church.
0: Unto God
2: having church.
0: For God is good
2: having church.
0: Anybody know he's good?
2: Having church.

So when you go to church, y'all, you ought to move your seat, y'all. For keeping up confusion, handling out words of defeat. You know I know that's right. You've been through too.

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Let it go and go to, God. I know who the glory goes to, know who I can go to. Ready, said I go to, God. 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Let's go. 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All those things that I gave up and I stopped for you, I was a

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I know who the glory goes to, know who I can go to. Ready said I go to God. Hey, ready said I go to God. Hey, ready said I go to God. Hey, ready said I go to God. Let go. 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Know you with me what I go through, God. 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
1: 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Free on the inside, free on the outside. 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Free on the inside, free on the outside. Free on the inside, free on the outside.

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Let it go and go to God. I know who the glory goes to, know who I can go to. Ready, said I go to God. Hey, ready, said I go to God. Hey, ready, said I go to God. Hey, ready, said I go to God. Let go. He's a go-to God. Know you with me when I go through, God. Hey, he's a go-to God. Know you with me when I go through, God. You made me ready. You set me up, then told me. What'd he say?

0: Tullyevin says religion can damage your soul, but a relationship with God through grace is a whole different matter. He'll explain the difference today as we spend 2 minutes with Tony.
1: Religion can be like donuts. In fact, a lot of people come to sugar church, donut church. They want the sugar of the singing. They want the sugar of the sermon. They want the sugar of the environment. But everybody knows why donuts are tasty and while donuts are succulent, they're of absolutely no nutritional benefit. When I learned that, I started losing weight. See, when I learned that, I started losing weight because they're non-beneficial, but it just feels so good going down. And that's what religion can do. It can trick you into thinking that I'm okay because it was so sweet when I partook of it. Religion without growing in grace is like putting on a Superman suit and think you can fly. I mean, you're in for a rude awakening if you think that just because you have the paraphernalia, you can pull off the power. Here's what grace does. All the grace you ever need, you already have. So you don't get grace more in terms of its provision. You get more grace in terms of your experience of the provision. See, he's already provided it, just like a baby has everything it needs to become an adult. But it has to grow into adulthood to experience everything it got when it was conceived.
0: Tony will walk you through that growth process in his popular CD series, The Magnificent Grace of God, available online at tonyevans.org. Then join us next time for 2 Minutes with Tony.
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They ain't coming back. I don't know when. Come back. But I'm gonna be ready. Walk it in. I wanna be ready to walk in. I got my shield on. I got my crown. I got my robe on. Walk. 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I'm gonna be like. I'm still just like.

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I ain't going to get that. Walking with Walking Dead. 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

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Cause the Bible says so. 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

0: 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Yeah. Got an NBA and sitting on business. All of my fans can really go in this. HGA to the finish that sentence. Buddy, we different, buddy, we're woo.
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1: We saved through faith, it's giving my grace. 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
0: Stop that, okay? You will wear all your options, okay? This is for you, TikTok that, okay? Go and lock that away, go and walk that away. It'll not go away.
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Touching generations, this right here, yo, what's happening?

0: If there's anybody in this room that needs to be healed, heal me.
1: Heal me.
0: It's right in this room. If there's anybody in this room that needs to be delivered, deliver us.
1: Deliver us.
0: It's right in this room. If there's anybody in this room that needs more hope, there is hope.
1: There is hope.
0: Right in this room. All you got to do is just come.

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0: in the room.

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0: when you're in need. 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

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Coming back. 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They ain't coming back. I don't know when. 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But I'm gonna be ready. Walking with. 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

0: 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HGA to the finish that sentence. Buddy, we different, buddy, we're woo.
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1: 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This is for you, TikTok, that, okay? 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

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Walking with Christ, moving where it's gritty. Walking with Christ, moving where it's gritty. I feel the spirit moving through the city. 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Did that. On my side, yeah, he been that. 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On the cross, cause he pinned that. Big throne where he sits at. Death hit him, then he hit back. 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

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Step in the scene with the fly, had to keep it so steady. 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He guarded the prop. 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Even if it mean I'm bleeding, come kill my flesh, my soul still breathing. 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

0: gonna spin moving through the city. 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I feel the spirit moving through the city. I see the people trying to bring them with me. We got that light, tell them come and get it. Yeah.
1: Can you imagine how I feel
2: when I died so you might live?
1: When I died so you might live.
2: Can you imagine all

0: 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And I have the scars to prove it.
1: The proof is in my death's garden.
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2: 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The devil can't tell me nothing. Yeah, yeah. Yeah, yeah, yeah, yeah. Yeah, yeah, yeah, yeah. 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So they can't tell me nothing. The devil can't tell me nothing. 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

the tip, don't let it. Leave it up to Christ, then he'll come and rescue you. Y'all better repent for your sins and turn to Christ before your life ends. Cause you can't rewind life again. Stay prepping Jesus from January all the way to December. It's not season.

Hopefully, if you worry, then pray for me. 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If I get lost, I know Jesus got me from A to Z. I ain't even looking to the past, I'm forgiving. 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

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They coming back. I don't know when. Come back. But I'm gonna be ready. Walking with. 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I got my shield on. I got my crown. I got my robe on. Walk. 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

0: said, girl, God will somehow make a way. 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
1: Yeah.

0: Nintendo, like calling me Katie the Second Amendment. 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All of my fans can really go in this. HGA to the finish that sentence. Buddy, we different. Buddy, we woo.
1: Enemy think he baby Moses. 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
0: Stop that, okay? You will wear all your options, okay? This is for you, TikTok that, okay? Go and lock that away. Go and walk that away. It'll not go away. My
2: life gon' life. 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

0: business. 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I got the light shining, come get it. Walking with Christ, moving where it's gritty. Walking with Christ, moving where it's gritty. I feel the spirit moving through the city. I see the people trying to bring it with me. 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Get it? 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On my side, yeah, he been that. 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On the cross, cause he pinned that. Big thorn where he sits at. Death hit him, then he hit back. Resurrected, get his big facts. Told us hold it down till he get back. 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I feel the spirit moving through the city. I got the light shining, come get it. Walking with Christ, moving where it's gritty. Walking with Christ, moving where it's gritty. I feel the spirit moving through the city. I see the people trying to bring him with me. We got a light, tell him come and get it.
1: With me, step in the scene with the fly. 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

0: for the spirit moving through the city. 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I feel the spirit moving through the city. I see the people trying to bring them with me. We got that light, tell them come and get it. Yeah.
1: Can you imagine how I feel
2: when I died so you might live?
1: When I died so you might live.
2: Can you imagine all the pain they put?
1: Imagine all the pain they put.
2: But I thought you were worthy of a sacrifice. I bled and died to save.
1: I bled and died to save all men.
2: And I have the scars to prove.
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2: Can you imagine?
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1: 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Go ahead and live.
2: Yeah, yeah. Can't tell me nothing. The devil can't tell me nothing. Yeah, yeah. Yeah, yeah, yeah, yeah. Yeah, yeah, yeah, yeah. Look, I know who I am. So they can't tell me nothing. The devil can't tell me nothing. Haters can't tell me nothing. I know who I am. So they can't tell me nothing. The haters can't tell me nothing. The devil can't tell me.

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I know who I am. 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The haters can't tell me nothing. 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
1: 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The devil can't tell me nothing. They just can't tell me nothing. I know who I am, so they can't tell me nothing. The haters can't tell me nothing. The devil can't tell me nothing.
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me. 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

0: independent, like calling me Katie the Second Amendment. 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

0: Okay. 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It's giving my grace. So put on that bolster and brag.
1: 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You will wear all your options, okay? This is for you, TikTok that, okay? Go and lock that away. Go and walk that away. That'll not go away. My
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Walking with Christ, moving where it's pretty. 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I see the people trying to bring them with me. 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Get it? 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On my side, yeah, he been that. That's the devil where my sins at. On the cross, cause he pinned that. Big thorn where he sits at. Death hit him, then he hit back. 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

0: spin more through the city. 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Walking with Christ, moving where it's gritty. I feel the spirit moving through the city. I see the people trying to bring them with me. We got that light, tell them come and get it. Yeah.
1: Can you imagine how I feel
2: when I died so you might
1: when
2: live?
1: When I died so you might live.
2: Can you imagine all the pain they put?
1: Can you imagine all the pain they put?
2: But I thought you were worthy of a sacrifice. I bled and died to save. And I have the scars to prove
1: it. The proof is in my death scar.
2: Can you imagine?
1: Can you imagine?

0: already done the heavy lifting.
1: It is finished. Go ahead and live.
2: Yeah, yeah. Can't tell me nothing. The devil can't tell me nothing. Yeah. Look, I know who I am. So they can't tell me nothing. The devil can't tell me nothing. Haters can't tell me nothing. I know who I am. So they can't tell me nothing. The haters can't tell me nothing. The devil can't tell me nothing.

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stay walking with Christ where it's gritty. And you know we gotta feed all the needy. 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We believe he was raised by the Holy Spirit. 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

0: by calling me KD the Second Amendment. 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

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Walking with Christ, moving where it's gritty. 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

0: spin moving through the city. 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I feel the spirit moving through the city. I see the people trying to bring it with me. 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
1: Can you imagine how I feel
2: when I died so you might live?
1: When I died so you might live.
2: Can you imagine all the pain they put?
1: Imagine all the pain they put me through.
2: But I thought you were worthy of a sacrifice. I bled and died to save.
1: I bled and died to save all men.
2: And I have the scars to prove
1: it. 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
2: Can you imagine?
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2: Yeah, yeah. Can't tell me not. The devil can't tell me not. Yeah, yeah. Yeah, yeah, yeah, yeah. Yeah, yeah, yeah, yeah. Look. I know who I am, so they can't tell me nothing. The devil can't tell me nothing. Haters can't tell me nothing. I know who I am, so they can't tell me nothing. The haters can't tell me nothing. 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
1: 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The devil teach us we too legit and I say it could not be bought. 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
2: So they can't tell me nothing. 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

0: 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Death hit him, then he hit back. 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Get back to the finish. I feel the spirit moving through the city. I got the light shining, come get it. Walking with Christ, moving where it's pretty. Walking with Christ, moving where it's crazy. I feel the spirit moving through the city. I see the people trying to bring him with me. We got the light, tell him come and get it.
1: With me, stepping in the scene with the fly, had to keep it so steady, don't fall for the fast, had to cut out the session, he guarded the crop.

0: finna spin more through the city. 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Walking with Christ, moving where it's gritty. Walking with Christ, moving where it's gritty. I feel the spirit moving through the city. I see the people trying to bring them with me. We got that light, tell them come and get it. Yeah.
1: We are. Can you imagine how I feel
2: when I died so you might live?
1: When I died so you might live.
2: Can you imagine all the pain they put me
1: through?
2: But I thought you were worthy of a sacrifice. I bled and died to save. And I have the scars to prove it.
1: The proof is in my death scar now.
2: Can you imagine?
1: Can you imagine?

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1: It is finished. Go ahead and live.
2: Yeah, yeah. Can't tell me nothing. The devil can't tell me nothing. Yeah, yeah. Yeah, yeah, yeah, yeah. Yeah, yeah, yeah, yeah. Look, I know who I am. So they can't tell me nothing. The devil can't tell me nothing. They just can't tell me nothing. I know who I am, so they can't tell me nothing. The haters can't tell me nothing. The devil can't tell me.

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I am blessed, lucky number 7. I don't need luck, my blessing from heaven. The Messiah in me, I will go to hell. Satan catching face like he old down. 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You don't like me now? Oh well, I got power now, take your power out. 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I'ma hit a war, stick them back around. I'ma overcome, and I put that on my own son. I'ma cook this and it's overdone. Eat it now, cause there's more to come.

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They just can't tell me nothing. I know who I am. So they can't tell me nothing. The haters can't tell me nothing. The devil

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1: 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I ain't gotta know. That's a man of the clock. The devil teaches. We couldn't have did it. I saved it. Could not be thought. Who could put down sin and could carry my cross? Who would we up to something? Cause all this blood and wind, victory is around the throne. Tell the enemy to shut up. Holy Spirit, you spoke it. Shut up. 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
2: I know who I am, so they can't tell me nothing. The devil can't tell me nothing. They just can't tell me nothing. I know who I am, so they can't tell me nothing. The haters can't tell me nothing. The devil can't tell me nothing.
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I got my shield on. I got my crown. I got my robe on. 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
1: 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Go and lock that away, go and walk that away. That'll not go away.
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Walking with Christ, moving where it's pretty. 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

0: 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Walking with Christ moving where it's gritty. 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I'm for the spirit moving through the city. I see the people trying to bring them with me. We got that light, tell them come and get it. Yeah.
1: Can you imagine how I feel
2: when I died so you might live?
1: When I died so you might live.
2: Can you imagine all the pain they put?
1: Imagine all the pain they put me through.
2: But I thought you were worthy of a sacrifice. I bled and died to save.
1: I bled and died to save all men.
2: And I have the scars to prove.
1: The proof is in my death scarred hand.
2: Can you imagine?
1: Can you

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The devil can't tell me nothing. Yeah, yeah. Yeah, yeah, yeah, yeah. Yeah, yeah, yeah, yeah. Look, I know who I am. They can't tell me nothing. The devil can't tell me nothing. They just can't tell me nothing. I know who I am, so they can't tell me nothing. The haters can't tell me nothing. The devil can't tell me nothing. I know who I am, so they can't tell me nothing. I'm a leader, a legend. I know my praise is a weapon. I get blessed, lucky number 7. I don't need luck, my blessing from heaven. The Messiah in me, I will go to hell. Satan catch your face like he old down. Just a meeting face, we don't go well. You don't like me now? Oh well, I got power now, take your power out. I'm a cookie, and it's overdone. Need it now, cause there's more to come.

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They just can't tell me nothing. I know who I am, so they can't tell me nothing. The haters can't tell me nothing. The devil can't tell me.

0: 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That's a man of the clock. The devil teaches me clean legit, and I say that could I be bought? Who would put down sin and could carry my cross? Who would quit up to something? Cause I'm inside to win victory is around the throne.
1: So they can't tell me nothing. The devil can't tell me nothing. Haters can't tell me nothing. I know who I am. So they can't tell me nothing. The haters can't tell me nothing. The devil can't tell me nothing.
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Walking with Christ, moving where it's gritty. 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I feel the spirit moving through the city. 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

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Walking with Christ, moving where it's pretty. 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

0: spin more through the city. 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I feel the spirit moving through the city. I see the people trying to bring it with me. We got that light, tell them come and get it. Yeah.
1: When I died, so you might live.
2: When I died, so you might live.
1: Can you imagine all the pain they put me
2: through?
1: But I thought you were worthy of a sacrifice. I bled and died to save.
2: I bled and died to save all men.
1: And I have the scars to prove
2: it. The proof is in my death's garment.
1: Can you imagine?
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1: Yeah, yeah. 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The devil can't tell me nothing. Yeah, yeah. Yeah, yeah, yeah, yeah. Yeah, yeah, yeah, yeah. Yeah. I know who I am. They can't tell me nothing. The devil can't tell me nothing. Haters can't tell me nothing. I know who I am. So they can't tell me nothing. The haters can't tell me nothing. 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

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I know who I am. 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The haters can't tell me nothing. 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
1: 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The devil can't tell me nothing. 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The haters can't tell me nothing. 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

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Cause you can't rewind life again. Stay prepping Jesus from January all the way to December. 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

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If I get lost, I know Jesus got me from A to Z. I ain't even looking to the past, I'm forgiving. 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
0: wait a minute. 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

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Coming back. 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They ain't coming back. I don't know when. Come back. But I'm gonna be ready. Walking with. I'm gonna be ready. Walk with. I got my crown, I got my robe on. Walk, walk, walk, walk, walk, walk, walk, walk, walk, walk, walk, walk, walk, walk, walk, walk, walk, walk, walk, walk, walk, walk, walk, walk, walk, walk, walk, walk, walk, walk, walk, walk, walk, 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

0: Tony Dooley.
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1: 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That'll not go away. 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
2: life gon' life. 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

0: Yes, sir. 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Thank you, God.
1: Listeners, you have to pay the bill. Sister Ada and I, April the 2nd.
2: What? April 2nd, we're going to have some giveaways on April 2nd. And all you have to do is remember some of the things that it takes to grow money. Okay. So be our third and second caller on April the 2nd.
1: Well, you heard it. Be ready for April the 2nd. Sister Ada and I will be back. So until then, as we always say, on behalf of Sister Ada, KJTX, and myself, may God bless you and may He keep you is our prayer.
3: Alex, man, what's up, man?
4: What's up, brothers?
3: Been a long time since you got a fade. It must be your anniversary.
4: Yeah, man. 25 years and counting.
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Sağ olun.

0: Dr. Tony Evans says religion can damage your soul, but a relationship with God through grace is a whole different matter. He'll explain the difference today as we spend 2 minutes with Tony.
1: Religion can be like donuts. In fact, a lot of people come to Sugar Church, the Donut Church. They want the sugar of the singing. They want the sugar of the sermon. They want the sugar of the environment. But everybody
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Y'all better repent for your sins and turn to Christ before your life ends. 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

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Get ready for the 9 to 5. 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
1: Get back to the finish. I'm for the spirit moving through the city. I got the light shining, come get it. Walking with Christ moving where it's gritty. Walking with Christ moving where it's gritty. I feel the spirit moving through the city. 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

0: 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I feel the spirit moving through the city. I got the light shining, come get it. Walking with Christ, moving where it's pretty. 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I feel the spirit moving through the city. I see the people trying to bring it with me. We got the light, tell them come and get it.
1: With me, step in the scene with the fly, how to keep it so steady, don't fall for the fox, how to cut out the session, he guarded the crop.

0: come get it. 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

0: Dr. Tony Evans says religion can damage your soul, but a relationship with God through grace is a whole different matter. He'll explain the difference today as we spend 2 minutes with Tony.
1: Religion can be like donuts. In fact, a lot of people come to sugar church, donut church. They want the sugar of the singing. They want the sugar of the sermon. They want the sugar of the environment. But everybody knows why donuts are tasty and while donuts are succulent, they're of absolutely no nutritional benefit. When I learned that, I started losing weight. See, when I learned that, I started losing weight because they're non-beneficial, but it just feels so good.
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Stay walking with Christ, where it's gritty. And you know we gotta feed all the needy. 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We believe he was raised by the Holy Spirit. 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

0: Hey guys, so our book this month is by my very own beautiful mother in love, Dr. Betty Price, Through the Fire and Through the Water. If you or any of your loved ones have received any bad news from the doctor, do you think? Don't panic. 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

0: family. 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
1: yeah, yeah, yeah.
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2: Amen. Amen. Amen. We thank God for you. Amen. And what's been to happen in the East Texas area. Tell us how God brought all this forth.
3: Oh, I'm excited about this great move of God. It really all began with a dream in 2012. I had actually forgotten about the dream, and so I was working on a ministry project, and which was a souvenir booklet. And in the process of me working on that, the Lord brought the magazine dream back to my remembrance. So I had written it down, and I go to over to my Bible, and I retrieve what I had written down, the notes. And so all of the labor that I had done on the souvenir booklet was not in vain. I'm like, okay, God, you just set me up, because a souvenir booklet is just a lower scale of a magazine.
2: Come on now.
3: So I proceeded on working on that. November the 3rd of this year will be 2 years that I've been laboring on this assignment. So
2: yes.
3: It was an assignment.
2: Yeah.
3: And so in the process of all of that, I'm laboring and all of that. Last year, the enemy showed up in my life and delayed some things.
2: Well, that's how you know the Lord finna bless.
3: Yes, okay. Ma'am. Absolutely. Absolutely. So I'm laboring and got some issues going for May, June, July, August, September, and all of that. And in the process of that, I'm like, Lord, we need someone to help us boost this magazine to another level. I said, bring me somebody.
2: Come on, ma'am.
3: Lead me to somebody so we can put on the front cover. It's going to take the magazine to another level. So I'm at work watching TV with my supervisor and everything. She said, you kind of find us something to watch. Spirit-led it was.
2: Yes.
3: So never heard of this show, Blue Collar Millionaire, before. So this Shark Tank was on first. So make a long story short, we proceeded to watch the show.
2: Come on now.
3: And I saw Mr. Lee, heard his testimony, and I just did a holy.

0: dates.
1: Oh my God.
0: I said, okay, God, thank you.
1: Amen.
0: This happened on a Wednesday. Yes. Around, must have been in July, wasn't it?
2: That's right.
0: I think it was. And so this happened on a Wednesday. So Thursday rolled around when I get off in the morning, I go home all day. I'm kind of tearing about some things, contacting him. So it was about 4:30 in the evening, 5:30 his time.
1: Come on.
0: I went to his website, fill out his contact form on there. So I goes to work 12 hours overnight, gets off, go home, sitting at my dining table having Bible study with the Lord, and my phone rings.
1: Yes, come on.
0: So I saw the area code. I'm like thinking it was one of my sisters in the ministry because she has that same area code. So I answered the phone. It was not a female voice on the other end.
1: All right now, come on now.
0: So needless to say, it was my friend, my brother now, Mr. Darnell Lee. And so he called me himself. He said, initially I was going to have my son to call. He said, no, I need to call her myself.
1: Now you know this guy.
0: Yes, ma'am.
1: Come on now.
0: Absolutely.
1: All right.
0: So he reached out to me, and I'm just very grateful for this. This is truly God and spirit led. It's a blessing.
1: It's a blessing.
0: It is. And the magazine is designed. It's a spiritual platform.
1: Yes.
0: To open doors in people's lives, because we have many people that have a lot that That's nobody right. even know about.
1: And the name of your magazine is
0: Fervent Magazine.
1: All right, then.
0: Yes, ma'am.
1: Amen. God can open doors and no man shut it.
0: Amen.
1: And God can shut doors and no man open.
0: Amen.
1: When it's time for God to bless, come on now.
0: Yes, ma'am.
1: All the rest is up to God.
0: Absolutely.
1: Amen.
0: Absolutely.
1: Nothing can stop it or block
0: nothing.
1: It.
0: Nothing.
1: And this weekend, Aquatex. Amen. It's all going to take place because of a vision that the Lord has given a woman of God.
0: Mm-hmm.
1: And it's going to take a place today at 12 noon at the Holiday Inn Express.
0: Yes, ma'am.
1: And what are you going to do? What's going to happen? What's going to happen?
0: We're going to expound on the magazine, the vision of it. And we're going to let Mr. Lee have some words. We're going to have refreshments. And we're just going to celebrate what God has given.
1: Thank you, Jesus.
0: With the community and the architects.
1: Why don't you introduce the one and only Emily Dab? Come on, in the studio.
0: We the
1: one and only in the studio.
0: The
1: come on now. There are others,
0: friend.
1: But they're not in the studio.
0: Yes.
1: Come on now.
0: My
1: introduce
0: friend.
1: Him to the architect,
0: my
1: your
0: brother.
1: Friend. Come
0: yes.
1: on. Now.
0: Mr. Darnell Lee, CNBC's blue collar millionaire, all the way from Camp Springs,
1: Ooh.
0: Maryland.
1: He's in the house.
2: Yes, man. Good morning. Good morning. First
1: hey, why don't
2: Lord,
1: you
2: everybody.
1: Say hello to Easton?
2: Hey, hello, East Texas. Glad to be here from Washington, D.C. I'm Donnell Lee, bringing you greetings from First Baptist Church of Glen Arden from Washington, D.C.
1: Wow. Now, tell me this. How in the world did you get to the place where you are today? Did it start at a young age or what? Share testimony. Someone's out there listening. Amen.
2: It started with due diligence. And first, it started with me giving my life back to Christ. And once I gave my life back to Christ, all doors was open to me. As you say, open up a window for all the blessing. But once I dedicated my life, gave my life back to Christ, I started giving back my tithes and offering. And I was one who procrastinated about not giving my tithes and offering. And then when I started giving my tithes.
1: But the key to the thing was, you said, once you gave your life back to Christ, something had to happen.
2: Yes, ma'am. There was a manifestation change. You know, it was just like, he pulled me out of my miry clay, put a new song and dance in my praises.
1: Uh-oh, come on now.
2: You know,
1: thank you,
2: me,
1: Jesus.
2: He propelled me to places I never thought I'd be before.
1: Oh, my Lord.
2: I never thought I'd be in East Texas talking to you on a microphone, but I am.
1: Thank you,
2: won't
1: Jesus.
2: He won't he do
1: thank
2: it?
1: You. Amen. He will
2: yes,
1: do
2: man.
1: It. Yes, he will. And it's amazing how God can just turn our life around if we just submit ourselves
2: yes,
1: and humble ourselves to him and just do what he tells us to do.
2: Yes.
1: And one of the things you just said, which is a keynote, you said you paid your tithes and your offering.
2: Yes, ma'am. That is correct, because I was one of the procrastinators saying, I'm not going to pay you.
1: Come
2: just
1: on now.
2: No money.
1: Wait a minute. You ought to say that again, because somebody's out there. Uh-oh. Come on now.
2: Well, I was one that said, I'm not going to get this preacher any money. I'm not going to let him abuse my money and do what he wants to do. But then God challenged me, said, if I bless you with the little, how can I trust you with the most? So I had to walk out on faith and just write the check. So when I get paid, I just write the check. Whatever that he or she do with that money, they
1: come
2: got an answer
1: now.
2: For it.
1: Amen.
2: I'm just going to be obedient to that
1: answer
2: part.
1: For it. You just obeyed the word of God.
2: Got to be obedient.
1: And the rest is up to God.
2: Well, God trusts you with your obedience. It's not about your money. It's not
1: right.
2: about your service. It's your obedience to him. If you be obedient to him, then he knows that he can trust you with the little. He'll bless you with the much.
1: That's right. And he opened the windows of heaven, and look what God happened.
2: Yes,
1: look
2: ma'am.
1: What God allowed to happen.
2: Yes, ma'am. I owe all my success to him. He just used me as a vessel to get his word out there. where I was

0: Touch him down and now look at me. He washed me up and he cleansed me and put me out there to give the people to show them what he's done for me.
1: Yes.
0: Not what I'm doing for him, because I'm not doing anything for him but just praise his name and letting people know that God has done this for me.
1: You heard it. You heard it right here. KJTX. Amen. We thank God so much for Darnell Lee.
0: I thank God. Yes, ma'am.
1: Testifying of the power of God and what God can do in your life. And he's right here in East Texas where you can come and hear him today. Today. And this is being presented by the Fairwind team. And our sisters in the studio, amen, Sim Malone, amen. We just thank God so much for her and the ministry that God has blessed her with this magazine that's blessing all people's lives all over. And today she's having a luncheon. Is it a luncheon? The special guest is going to be the one and only CNB's Blue Collar Millionaire. And she's presented it today.
0: If I may add that, a lot of people have dreams and visions that they allow them to go to the waste and to fall by the wayside. What is the most wealthiest land in the world? The cemetery.
1: Come on.
0: Because
1: now,
0: everybody take their dreams, their vision to the grave with them. And then instead of them react to what God has blessed them with, their gifts and talents, they allow somebody else to discover what they once had. And then they look back and shoulda, woulda, coulda.
1: Oh,
0: don't be that shoulda, woulda, coulda. Get up off the sideline. Get into the game. Learn what your vision, learn what your purpose and your destiny in life is, and let God use you for his glory. And that way you'll have the story, and you'll be sitting here like I am, giving the story as he gets the glory.
1: Now they can see the glory and the story. Come on.
0: That's
1: now.
0: Right.
1: But back in the day, come on now. Back in the day, it wasn't there, but God turned everything around when he was obedient. That's from the mouth of him.
0: Yes, ma'am.
1: He became obedient to God. God turned everything around. He can't do that. He can't do that. Sis, what do you have to say?
2: I love the Lord so much. Truly, we have to just take a minute to that's where our harvest is, when we follow and obey him.
1: Mm-hmm.
2: You know, in our obedience, that's where our harvest is.
1: That's it.
2: We're in this season now. It is truly harvest time. We have so many people that are asleep in this season. And you don't need to be asleep now because it's his heart.
0: Don't wake up.
2: It's the jubilee season, you know. And he wants to restore everything that the enemy's taken from
1: Jesus.
2: You. So I just give him praise right now for everything
1: Jesus.
2: He's done in my life.
1: Thank you, Jesus.
2: Even with that being said, you know, his promise to us, you know, he gave us some promises.
1: Yes, he did.
2: And so he's going to stay true to his promises.
1: And he don't count them slack.
2: No, he
1: doesn't.
2: Whatever
1: he said he would do. I don't count my promises slack,
2: yes.
1: He said.
2: Yes.
1: All he wants us to do is repent,
2: yes.
1: Stay in the straight and narrow way.
2: Yes, ma'am.
1: And that's what the man of God did.
2: Absolutely.
1: And he'll do the same for us.
2: Yes,
1: he has no respect for person.
2: That's right.
1: My
2: that's
1: sister.
2: Right. That's right, Pastor.
1: Beautiful.
2: Yes, yes.
1: I just thank God for you.
0: I feel a revival coming on up in this.
1: Pursuing
2: yes,
1: the vision.
2: Yes.
1: Amen.
0: Yes,
2: we have to do that. You know, just like you said, there are so many people that don't follow their dreams. They let someone talk them out.
0: Talk them out of
2: it
0: and tell what they can't do.
2: Oh, you can't do that. You know,
1: right.
2: And even with me suffering with low self-esteem my whole life since I was a little girl. I didn't get delivered from that until I was 40 years old. I'm 45 now.
1: Come on,
2: and
1: now.
2: And that happened with my first book I wrote. That was for me. I thought it was to sell and make money, but that's not what that book was for.
1: Come on,
2: it was
1: now.
2: To help bring deliverance in my life.
1: Yeah.
2: Where someone had sold into me that I was ugly and dumb.
1: Come
2: and
1: on
2: so
1: now.
2: So that's what I thought of
1: it
2: myself.
1: It was the image that
2: it
1: did
2: was.
1: It because he wanted to stop the music.
2: Yes, ma'am.
1: Come on.
2: Yes, it's my whole life as a little girl.
1: Yes.
2: I was 40 years old. And if I can prevent that,
1: yes.
2: I want to minister to some young lady right now.
1: Do it.
2: Don't let words kill your dreams.
1: Yes.
2: Don't let that happen in your life. That's what happened to me.
1: Yes.
2: But I didn't have anyone to sow back into my life to tell me, don't listen to this person.
1: Come on now.
2: You are beautiful.
1: Come on.
2: And wonderfully made, just
1: yes.
2: as God has created you. So
1: yes.
2: I want to encourage that young woman out there today
1: thank you,
2: to
1: Jesus.
2: Go forward with what God has called you to do.
1: Thank
2: you have
1: you,
2: a
1: Jesus.
2: Purpose in this life.
1: Yes.
0: Yeah,
1: yes.
0: We also want to encourage that young man out there who someone is bullying them and they scared to stand up and fight for what they believe in. Dr. King said, any man don't stand up and fight what they believe in, but fall for anything.
1: Yeah.
0: Don't fall for what the enemy, don't fall for the tricks. Get up and fight. And God's going to have your back. You know, the fight is not yours, it's the Lord.
1: Come on now.
0: As long as you let the Lord fight your battle, man can't hurt you. All
1: amen.
0: He can do is just look at you and say, look at the change in this guy.
1: Amen.

0: That's what
1: You
0: the world is saying now to
1: Jesus.
0: me. Is that okay? I've been a fighter all my life. I
1: Thank
0: grew
1: you,
0: up boxing. I got
1: Jesus.
0: 12, and I got 9 brothers.
1: All
0: So all we
1: right.
0: did, we had our own basketball team,
1: It was
0: football,
1: on
0: and our
1: now.
0: boxing team. And I
1: Come
0: grew up in
1: on
0: Washington, D.C. You had to fight or you had to flee.
1: now.
0: And you couldn't come home fleeing because daddy would make sure you went back out there fighting.
1: All them brothers wouldn't let
0: Oh,
1: you.
0: yeah.
1: Come on
0: Oh, that's
1: now.
0: right. That's
1: The
0: right.
1: enemy come to steal, kill, and destroy. But Jesus said, I came that you might have life and have it more
0: More abundantly.
1: abundantly. Yes. The enemy meant it for evil
2: Yes,
1: and
2: indeed.
1: bad for you. But look what God
2: Look
1: did.
2: what God
1: He
2: did.
1: turned it into
2: Yes.
0: You know,
1: good.
0: Pastor,
1: Woo!
0: my pastor, John K. Jenkins, we're teaching a series on being a salt of the earth. And people understand being a salt of the earth is a part of being a servant. You know,
1: Yes.
0: when Jesus washed the disciples' feet, you know, he was being a servant, but everybody wanted to be served.
1: All right
0: And just
1: now.
0: because I have a title, it don't represent who I am.
1: That's right.
0: Because I'm not put in a box.
1: Thank you,
0: Because I still
1: Jesus.
0: serve the people of God, the man
1: Thank
0: and
1: you,
0: woman of God, and I'm
1: Jesus.
0: always giving back to the community.
1: That is awesome. He just wonderful. And when you said that about salt, we are placed down there to be service, and salt always makes things better.
2: Yes, ma'am.
0: Amen.
1: And I don't want nothing with no season. Come on
2: Amen.
1: now.
2: Amen.
1: And
2: Amen.
1: we are to season the earth.
2: We are.
1: And that's what we're doing today at this luncheon. That's what you're
2: Absolutely.
1: doing today at this luncheon.
2: Amen.
1: Season the East Texas area.
2: Yes.
0: That's right.
1: Letting them know that you can make it.
2: You can.
1: You
0: I'm
1: can
0: telling
1: make it.
0: everybody in East Texas, you better come out tonight, today, and be there because you're going to get blessed and you're going to really, it's not about me. It's going to show you what God has done for me. If he can do it for me, he can do it for you.
1: Yes,
0: Watch them
1: yes,
0: doors
1: yes.
0: open. And I always say, only do it.
1: And
2: Only
1: that's
2: do
1: happening today.
2: it.
1: Today, that's happening today at 12 noon.
2: Amen.
1: It's 11:39 right now. So if you get in your car and get ready and head toward a Holiday Inn Express, and that's a north 300 Turtle Circle Street right here in Longview at 12 noon. This is going to take place. And the special guest, you've heard him here right here at KJTX live on the radio. Yeah, we are live. He's with CNB, C's, he's a blue collar millionaire, and featuring this today is Forever Magazine, and the owner, the founder, is my sister, Sister Malone. Amen.
2: Mm-hmm.
1: Praise the Lord. Okay, this is what you guys, I need you to do. Just invite everybody out yourself. You just done it. You
0: Yes,
1: just done
0: ma'am.
1: it. You told them, get out,
0: Bring all them
1: and
0: Cowboys
1: they
0: fans
1: will
0: out
1: be
0: there.
1: blessed. Now, you come on, sister.
2: Well,
1: Encourage everybody to come on.
2: Yes, we encourage everybody to come out and celebrate with us. Truly, this is a God-ordained magazine. It will bless your life. We want you to come out and celebrate with us and even maybe get featured in the magazine. We'll discuss all of those good things. So come out and join us at 12 noon at Holiday Inn Express, North Longview, Texas. 300 Tuttle Circle. We hope you can make it.
1: Amen. Amen. And we thank God so much.
2: Amen.
1: For you being part of here at KJTX, bringing your event and letting us acknowledge and let the architects
2: you,
1: know
2: Pastor.
1: What's going on in our

What does life after service look like? 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

0: of the time.
1: Religion can damage your soul, but a relationship with God through grace is a whole different matter. He'll explain the difference today as we spend 2 minutes with Tony.
2: Religion can be like donuts. In fact, a lot of people come to sugar church, donut church. They want the sugar of the singing. They want the sugar of the sermon. They want the sugar of the environment. But everybody knows while donuts are tasty and while donuts are succulent, they're of absolutely no nutritional benefit. When I learned that, I started losing weight. See, when I learned that, I started losing weight because they're non-beneficial, but it just feels so good going down. And that's what religion can do. It can trick you into thinking that I'm okay because it was so sweet when I partook of it. Religion without growing in grace is like putting on a Superman suit and think you can fly. I mean, you're in for a rude awakening if you think that just because you have the paraphernalia, you can pull off the power. Here's what grace does. All the grace you ever need, you already have.

0: You don't get grace more in terms of its provision. 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But it has to grow into adulthood to experience everything it got when it was conceived.
1: Tony will walk you through that growth process in his popular CD series, The Magnificent Grace of God, available online at tonyevans.org. 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

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I know it's a power living in me. People don't see it, but it's all around me. Yeah, they told me it's over. I'm

0: Can you imagine how I feel
1: when I died so you might
0: when
1: live?
0: I died so you might live.
1: Can you imagine all
0: can
1: the pain they put
0: me through?
1: But I thought you were worthy of a sacrifice. I bled and died to save.
0: I bled and died to save for man.
1: And I have the scars to prove.
0: The proof is in my death scarred hand.
1: Can you imagine?
0: Can you

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1: It is finished. 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

0: Yeah, buddy. Rolling like a big shot. Got cleaned up and I only serve a big guy. Fresh start time. Fresh new mind. Free on the inside, free on the outside. Why you worry when you know that he gon' make a way? I just seen him make a blessing like a 100 ways. Everybody got a time, but y'all gon' have a day. Only running to the Lord, I never run away. Curving him, demons try to get me, but I'm swerving him. Circle him, target in my flesh, I had to murder him. Satan only comes to your joints like a pergola. Work it up, I know he got a cup like a pergola. We go ahead and knock it out the park and turn the bases. You was walking crazy, started running out of patience. I sit at the table with my favorite saying crazy. We catch all our kids, we get the past, turn the pages.
1: I say,
0: yeah, buddy. Rolling like a big shot. Got cleaned up and I only serve a big guy. Fresh start time. Fresh new mind. Free on the inside, free on the outside. Free on the inside, free on the outside. Free on the inside, free on the outside. Free on the inside, free on the outside. Free on the inside, free on the outside.
2: Yeah, okay, do what you gonna do to get the message. What you mean? Had to cut you off because you was messing with me. All my dogs.

0: 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I ain't wishing.
1: I say, yeah, buddy. Rolling like a big shot. Got cleaned up and I only serve a big guy. Fresh start time. Fresh new mind. Free on the inside. Free on the outside. Free on the inside. Free on the outside. Free on the inside. Free on the outside. Free on the inside. Free on the outside. Free on the inside. Free on the outside.

Woo!

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Hey, set. Hey, yeah. Cause he's a go to, yeah. Everything that we go through is where he let us know to. Let it go and go to, yeah. I know who the glory goes to. Know who I can go to. Ready, said I go to, yeah. Hey, ready, said let's go to, yeah. Let's go. Wherever you want me to go, gotta follow you. I was on the run, my sin made me hide from you. All those things that I gave up and I stopped for you, I was ashamed. Now I get praise, broke out the chains, God's grace, I was saved, for the lamb that was slain, I thought it was over when they came for me, but I still overcame, God grabbed my hand and held me to my feet, yeah, now I'm walking on waves, he said it's not over for me, a new face, your story still worthy of glory when I go through pain, days looking stormy, he told me he would go before me and show me his ways, Father restore me, and pour out your spirit for mine in exchange, made a choice that I laid down my life, and y'all choosing this road for your gain, but it was a brand new ready. Cause he's a go to, God. Everything that we go through is where he let us know to. Let it go and go to, God. I know who the glory goes to. Know who I can go to. Ready, said I go to, God. Hey, ready, said I go to, God. Hey, ready, said I go to, God. Hey, ready, said I go to, God. Let go. Cause he's a go to, God. Know you with me what I go through, God. Hey, cause he's a go to, God. Know you with me what I go through, God. Hey. You made me ready, you set me up, then tell me what he say.

0: What's up, man? How you doing?
1: What's up, brothers?
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1: Yeah, man. 25 years and counting.
0: 25 years? Hey, man, you mean you managed to keep a woman happy for over 5 minutes?
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3: I've shown it to them. Oh God, we thank you today. We magnify and exalt your name today. We exalt you higher, high above every problem, high above every situation, every circumstances that anyone and everyone under the sound of my voice are going through. Lord, we lay at your feet every need, every worry, every care we cast upon you. We know that you are the God that cares. You are the God that delivers, that heals, that sets free. You are our Redeemer. You are our way maker. You are our miracle worker. You are our promise keeper. You are the light in this dark world, God. Through us, you manifest your will, you manifest your precepts, you manifest your laws and your ordinances. Oh God, we thank you for what you've done. We thank you for what you're going to do. We thank you for what you've already released in the atmosphere, the word that is going to come forth on today, God. Lord, we just honor you and thank you in Jesus' name. Amen. On today, I won't be before you long, but I just come with a word of encouragement from the Lord. And the word of God, as he have given today, is no more excuses. No more excuses for not being healed. No more excuses for not being delivered. No more excuses for not being set free. No more excuses for not living holy. No more excuses for not thinking righteous thoughts. No more excuses for being a cussing saint. No more excuses for homemonging and lying. No more excuses. That is not the character of God. These things were some at a time who we used to be prior to being in Christ Jesus. But now that we are in God, now that we have the Holy Spirit, now that we have been born of the Spirit of God, filled with the Holy Ghost, there is a behavior, there is a lifestyle that we must live. Not a word that we must say, not a sermon that we must preach, not a prayer that we must pray, not a song that we must sing, but a lifestyle that we must live. For the word of God says, if any man is in Christ, he, that man that is in Christ, is a new creation, a new creature. Behold, all things are passed away, and behold, all things are become new. There's newness in Christ Jesus. There's newness in Christ Jesus. We cannot live the old life and profess the baptism of the Holy Ghost. The devil is a lie, and the devil is already lied. And we come to stand against the lies that the devil have been feeding the people of God, that have caused them to think that it's okay to live a double lifestyle. The word of God for today, God said no more excuses. So I'm coming to you out of the book of Romans, and I'm going to be reading from the Amplified Bible Classic Edition. That is the Amplified

Bible Classic Edition. The Word of God says this, and we're going to start at Romans chapter 1. We're going to pick up at verse 15 and read to verse 32. It says, "For I am not ashamed of the gospel, the good news of Christ, for it is God's power working unto salvation for deliverance from eternal death to everyone who believes with a personal trust and a confident surrender and firm reliance to the Jew first and also to the Greek." Verse 17 says, "For in the gospel, a righteousness which God ascribes is revealed, both springing forth faith and leading to faith, disclosed through the way of faith that arouses to more faith. As it is written," the word continues to say, "the man who through faith is just and upright shall live and shall live by faith." This man that's upright, this man that's just, this man that has been redeemed, this man that has been justified, this man that has been made new in Christ Jesus, shall live upright and shall live by faith, shall live this upright life, this righteous, perfect life in Christ Jesus by faith, not by circumstances, because sometimes we think wrong and sometimes we don't always feel like being loving, and sometimes we find it difficult whenever we have been offended to forgive. But the Bible says, because we are in Christ, because that old nature that refused to forgive, that old nature, that old man that refused to love like Christ loved, that old nature that refuses to give and refuses to trust and refuses to believe, we're no longer him. We're no longer that man. We're no longer the old man. We are new in Christ Jesus, and we live this life in him, and our life is hid in him because of faith. By the grace of God, through faith, through the faith in the Lord Jesus. That why? That he is the way. He is the truth and he is the life. It's in him. He's the end of the law and he is the fulfillment of the law and the prophets all at the same time. He is the second Adam. He is the Son of God, the only begotten Son of God. He is the righteousness of God, and we are the righteousness of God in Christ Jesus. In him alone are we able, and do we have this privilege of saying, "I am saved. I am a saint. I am perfect only in Christ Jesus." So as I submit my will to God, as I submit my way to God, as I submit my heart to God, as I love the Lord thy God with all my heart, soul, and all my mind, I find myself submitting and walking in the Spirit of God, so that as the words say, I will not fulfill the lust of my flesh. So when I submit my will to God and I crucify my flesh daily, that flesh that says, "Listen, no, you backbite. Oh, did you see what sister so-and-so have on? Oh, did you see? Oh, she thinks she's all that. Oh, he can't do this. Oh, he ain't gonna never," all that. That flesh that wants to rise up, that wants us to be what God has redeemed us from, that flesh that wants to pull us back into that old nature that we have been redeemed from. He bought us. He bought us from that lifestyle. He bought us from that addiction. He bought us and redeemed us from those habits. And he redeemed us from those fetishes and from that obesity. He redeemed us from diabetes and heart trouble and arthritis. He redeemed us. We are healed by his stripes. It is our portion. For healing. Healing is our portion. Deliverance is our portion. Peace is our portion. It is not our portion for us to be depressed and oppressed and lonely and in despair and dismay. It is not, that's not our portion. When these things come upon us to overtake us, we have to stand on the word of God. How? In faith. He says,

because the upright man, verse 17 says, the upright man through faith is just. That means just means in righteous alignment with God. And upright shall live and shall live by faith. Let's go on to verse 18. So verse 18 says, it says, for God's holy wrath and indignation are revealed from heaven against all ungodliness and against all unrighteousness of men who in their wickedness repress and hinder the truth and make it what? Inoperable. I'm reading from the Amplified Classic Edition of the Bible. I'm in Romans chapter 1 and I'm on verse 19. It says, for that which is known about God is evident to them that made plain and made plain in their inner conscience. So in your inner conscience, this gospel, this revelation of who God is and this conviction that we have, it has been made plain. It's made plain. It's laid out. Some of us know without a shadow of a doubt that what we're doing, how we're living, how we're talking, how we're giving, how we're sharing, how we're breaking bread and whom we're breaking bread with. We know that we shouldn't be doing these things. We know what the Bible has said. We know the standard of God, but yet we find ourselves willingly doing what we already know not to do. The Bible says in James, the 4th chapter, verse 17, that he that knows to do good and do it not, to that man is sin. And we understand that as born again believers, we do not practice sin. We do not intentionally sin. We do not knowingly. That is not our character. That's not who we are. That is not who we have been redeemed to be. So don't let anyone deceive you and say, oh, well, you know, God understands. No, ma'am. I come to tell you today, sir, that the Spirit of God, the Holy Ghost, has spoken and said no more excuses. No more excuses for living a foul life. No more excuses for living like according to your own convictions and according to your own righteousness. It is the righteousness of God unto salvation, that no man, lest any man shall boast. None of us, no human flesh can glory in God's presence. No human flesh can dictate to God, can counsel God as to what, how to alter his already established layout, his already established plan of salvation. It's only one, always have been, always will be. He will not change it. He will not alter it. There is a way that seemeth right unto man, but the end thereof is death. If our righteousness and our way is not in Christ Jesus, it's leading to death. And death leads to hell. And hell, the second death, according to Revelation 21, is going to be there's a second death, which is the lake of fire with brimstone. And if we don't return, if we don't repent, if we don't get this word right, if we don't rightly divide the word of truth, if we don't apply our faith in God, the Most High God, through his only begotten Son, Jesus Christ, according to the standard and according to the way and the manner in which Christ himself have already laid it out, who is the way, who is one with God, who is sitting at the right hand of our Father, Most High right now, if it's not

0: religion can damage your soul. But a relationship with God through grace is a whole different matter. He'll explain the difference today as we spend 2 minutes with Tony.
1: Religion can be like donuts. In fact, a lot of people come to Sugar Church, Donut Church. They want the sugar of the singing. They want the sugar of the sermon. They want the sugar of the environment. But everybody knows while donuts are tasty and while donuts are succulent, there are absolutely no nutritional benefit. When I learned that, I started losing weight. See, when I learned that, I started losing weight because they're non-beneficial, but it just feels so good going down. And that's what religion can do. It can trick you into thinking that I'm okay because it was so sweet when I partook of it. Religion without growing in grace is like putting on a Superman suit and think you can fly. I mean, you're in for a rude awakening if you think that just because you have the paraphernalia, you can pull off the power. Here's what grace does. All the grace you ever need, you already have. So you don't get grace more in terms of its provision. You get more grace in terms of your experience of the provision. See, he's already provided it, just like a baby has everything it needs to become an adult. But it has to grow into adulthood to experience everything it got when it was conceived.
0: Tony will walk you through that growth process in his popular CD series, The Magnificent Grace of God, available online at tonyevans.org. Then join us next time for 2 Minutes with Tony.

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0: put two stories behind the game. On the mark. This is where the conversation begins. Breaking down the plays, the players, and the passion of the game. You're listening to On the Mark. 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
1: 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I am your host, Markwell Collins Gray, and on today's show, folks, we've got a pretty robust show today. We're going to tackle a little bit of NBA. The playoffs are done. The finals are here. We're going to do a little WNBA, and I say little. It's going to be very little, but I got some surprising things talking about as far as WNBA is concerned. Tennis is a hoot right now, one of the best tournaments I've ever seen in my entire life. It is no longer called the French Open. It should be dubbed the French Wide Open. But before we get into that, you know I like to run over my weekend recap. So, listen, folks, I am a huge Star Wars fan. I have been since I was 7 or 8 years old. One of the fondest memories I have as far as Star Wars is concerned is I distinctively remember my father or my parents actually dropping us off at the movie theater and we were going to see Return of the Jedi. So my little sister and I, we got $5 a piece to get into the movie theater. That showed you how much it was how cheap it was back then, because it wasn't even $5 to get in the movie theater. It was more like $5 plus popcorn or whatever else, candy and drink. And we got a quarter. We got a quarter of people. The quarter, folks, was used for a payphone because payphones back then were relevant. So that's how you communicated. That's how you called home. So, yes, we were smart enough to memorize the home phone number. So, anyways, we watched Return of the Jedi. It was my first introduction to the Star Wars universe. And I was head over heels in love with the storyline, in love with the characters, obviously the lightsabers, the magic of the Force, the whole nine yards. So I have been a fan of Star Wars since 1983. In 1999, I distinctively remember standing in line for tickets to The Phantom Menace. And it was a long line. It wasn't a short line. It was a long line. I stood in line, and I got the stand-in-line experience for The Phantom Menace. And it was one of the greatest experiences of my life. You know, as far as entertainment is concerned, a lot of people gave it bad reviews. But whatever. If you're a Star Wars fan, you don't care about that, what people say about that. You do it for your own enjoyment. So The Phantom Menace, I actually saw 16 plus times in a movie theater. And I distinctively remember this was when I was first starting my tennis coaching career, and we had this junior program. Anyway, we used to take them to the state tournament. And the state tournament, folks, is like a week long. So after every round, and I've got boys 12 and unders, and I had one maybe in the 14 and unders. But anyway, maybe six of them. And after every round that they won, we would go back and we would go watch The Phantom Menace. And folks, we only really was excited about the last 30 minutes of the movie. That's when it got really fun. We watched the whole thing, obviously, but we were really there for the last 30 minutes of the movie. That went on for a week. One kid win his draw in the back draw. So we saw it five times. All right. This particular kid, he and his brother, afterwards, every Star Wars movie that came out in the theaters, we went to go see. It was our bonding moment. And to this day, me and another brother still do it. Now, I say that to say this. We had to replace one brother, sadly enough. So we brought my youngest in to be included. Watched the movies with us. So the last three movies of Star Wars, The Force Awakens, The Last Jedi, The Rise of Skywalker, all three of them.

us with. Greatest experience. We're just basically passing it down. Well, took my youngest to go see Grogu and Mandalorian. And sadly enough, it was without one of the members. Now, he's still here. He's just doing his residency out of state. So we didn't have that moment. But I will say this. My son had a great time in the movie theater watching that movie. He wouldn't be quiet. I let him take one of his buddies with him. And they laughed and talked throughout the whole thing. Great thing. Great experience. Brought a smile to my face just to see those two hang out and watch this tradition that me and another student of mine have formerly started. So if you haven't seen it, it was my second time watching it. It was better the second time around. Good movies. Shout out to Dave Filoni, John Favreau for doing a great job on Mandalorian and Grogu and really trying to separate themselves slowly from the Skywalker timeline. So good film. I liked it. All right, folks. The golf tournament is finally here. You've heard me talk about it the last couple of weeks. Going down to Montgomery, Alabama, Wind Lakes. Got a buddy of mine down there. We go play in this member guest tournament. This is it, folks. This is it. Body's feeling good. Mind's feeling good. Nerves are kind of getting away. We'll see how it goes. But, you know, pretty excited about going down there. Maybe see if we can bring home this trophy. But that's how it is, folks. You know, I'm itching, ready to go. The only thing I really need to do is get gassed up, get my car washed, and get out of here. But, you know, that you got to be patient with those things. But that is coming up, and I will definitely keep y'all posted on that. But I'm looking forward to that trip. If you remember maybe a month and a half ago, maybe it was our first show on air right here on KJTX 104.5 FM on the mark. I had mentioned that I was going to keep a close eye on Serena Williams. The reason why I say that is because, 12 weeks ago, ESPN reports that she had taken and passed a drug test. Well, Serena Williams has been retired for 2 years, so she had taken and passed, or 2 years plus, taken and passed a drug test. I said the only thing that makes sense is that she comes back and she plays doubles and Wimbledon and the U.S. Open with her sister Venus, because I firmly believe this is a send-off of Venus Williams. Quiet as kept. I still believe that. Well, folks, I also said that she was not going to have any or want any part of this French Open tournament that is currently going on right now, because it is one of the most grueling physical tournaments you'll ever come across. That red dirt demands attention, and the attention that it demands is very lengthy. And if you're not in tip-top shape, you're not going to be successful on that surface. Well, folks, breaking news a couple of days ago, 2 days to be exact, Serena Williams is coming back playing doubles with 19-year-old Victoria Ngboku out of Canada. They're going to play on grass here shortly. As a matter of fact, it may be next week. I rest my case. I firmly believe that she's going to play Wimbledon, and she's going to play Wimbledon with Venus, and she's going to play the U.S. Open, and she's going to play the U.S. Open with Venus. It only makes sense to me. There is no reason for her to come back unless she's doing that. We shall see. But like I said, I'll keep you posted, and I'll let you know when I find out. I just found out. So there we are. But I will tell you this, though. We're talking about some of the greatest, athletes that we've ever seen in your entire life. Like, you know, we sit here and we talk about Venus being the GOAT. I mean, Serena being the GOAT. There's really no debate about that. But, like, there's going to be questions about Margaret Court, who has 24 Grand Slams. Venus only has 23 Grand Slams. Listen, I can only tell you the greatest of all time players that I've seen. I didn't see Wilt Chamberlain. I saw Michael Jordan. I didn't see Margaret Court. I saw Serena Williams. I didn't see Joe Namath. I saw Joe Montana. Hell, folks, I ain't even see Lou Rawls. But I promise you this, you'll never find, as long as you live, another tennis player like Miss Williams. I can promise you that. On that note, folks, I'll leave you with that nugget. We got to go pay some bills, and when I come back on the other side,

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All right, folks. Welcome back to On the March. I'm your host, Markel Collins Gray. This segment is brought to you by the Bynum family and Greg Yorkeson. Listen, folks. Game 7 of the San Antonio Spurs and the OKC Thunder was a really good one. And I say it slow because I've had my reserves about the refs in Game 5. I've had my reserves about the refs in Game 4. But Game 6 and 7, they let them play. And what I learned in that situation there was it's way too much Victor Wembanyama. Way too much Victor Wembanyama. Listen, I understand the OKC Thunder had Chet Holmgren 7-1. Totally get that. Chet's a good player in his own right. I totally understand that. They've got the league MVP, current league MVP, Shai Gilgeous-Alexander. Totally understand that. I totally understand that. But I will tell you this. When Shai Gilgeous-Alexander got that MVP trophy right before game one in the OKC Thunder auditorium, and you saw the look on Victor Wembanyama's face, you saw a look of irritation, a look of disappointment, a pissed off Victor who said, I'm going to take my anger, my frustration out on y'all because that was my trophy to win. 100% he did. 100% he did. There's not much you could do with a kid like that. Listen, the San Antonio Spurs have had three outstanding bigs in their entire history. David Robinson, Timothy Duncan, Victor Wembanyama. Torch has been passed down, folks. The torch has been passed down. Wemby took it personal, and he took it out on the Thunder. The torch has been passed down. So now, in year three, Victor Wembanyama finds himself in the NBA Finals. Year three. Year one for Harper, right? So, I mean, I said it before. I say it again. San Antonio Spurs were built for this. They were built to compete with the OKC Thunder, and they beat them. Seven-game series, they beat them. Not sure how the New York Knicks are going to hold up against them. Not sure, but I will promise you this. The New York Knicks are going to give it a run, but if you go match that thing up, lineup for lineup, I do not see how the New York Knicks match up successfully against the San Antonio Spurs. I do not see it. Because if you don't get enough of Dylan Harper, you're going to get enough of De'Aaron Fox.

I mean, they're just loaded down the roster. I said that before, and they were playing the OKC Thunder. They're loaded. And their bench, I respected their bench a lot better than I respected OKC's bench. So the question is, honestly speaking, did the Thunder run out of gas, or did they run out of talent? That's the question that needs to be asked right there. Did they run out of talent, or did they run out of gas? Because I can promise you this, the Spurs didn't run out of bodies. They did not. So, I don't know. I don't know. I'm excited to see what's to come on this side of this series. But I can tell you right now, like, I don't see how they match up. I really don't. The Knicks are good. Listen, the New York Knicks were supposed to come out of the East. It would have been more exciting if it were the Knicks and the Celtics, but it wasn't. It wasn't. It was the Knicks and Cavs. Cavs got swept. Cavs got some looking in the mirror to do to try to figure out how they can get to the next level, because they got manhandled by the New York Knicks. They got manhandled by the New York Knicks. There's no ifs, ands, buts about it. They got manhandled by the New York Knicks. And I just don't understand how people can say anything about those games being rigged. I don't see it. I thought for sure that now, yes, there were situations where the Cavs were in the lead, refs got in the way. That happens. That happened a lot. As a matter of fact, that happened so many times in games 3 and 4. I actually did not finish those games because I felt like that's just way too much. The refs have got to figure out a way to let them play, and it was so disgusting to watch that I couldn't finish it. The refs got in the way. Do I anticipate the refs getting in the way of this? 100%. One thing you got to understand, the association loves money, so a 7-game series would be ideal for the NBA. Whether or not they get a 7-game series, I don't know, because I don't see how the Knicks can match up against the Fine Castle. I don't see how they match up against Julian Champagne. Now, yeah, they got OG Anunoby. Yeah, they got Hart. I get it. We're about to find out here shortly. And again, I'm going to say this out loud, and I'm going to say it again. I'm going to keep saying it until I'm right. The depth chart in San Antonio is a lot deeper than the depth chart from the New York Knicks. San Antonio can go 12-15. The question is, can the New York Knicks? Because if Mike Brown comes out there with a 9-11 man rotation, think he's going to win these matchups, he's sadly mistaken. I don't see that. I'm not an expert in this sport. I sure as heck don't see that. It doesn't take a rocket scientist to see that, folks. It does not. But we shall see. Game 1 coming up this week at San Antonio. I'm going to give my prediction right now. I got the Knicks losing in 6. I don't think this is going to go to Game 7. I do not. I do not think this is going to go to Game 7. But we'll see. We'll see. All right, folks. So, moving on to the WNBA. Earlier in the week, or last week is probably a better assessment. Caitlin Clark is being filmed, and it goes viral, having a shouting match with her coach, Stephanie White. What is there to see, folks? What is there to see? Yeah. One passionate player who wants to win, who's arguing with a coach who wants to win. We see it all the time. The only difference is that the microscope is really on Caitlin Clark. Jeez. It's really on Caitlin Clark. I really don't think there's anything to be alarmed about as far as that situation is concerned. But I will tell you this. Here is something to be alarmed about. The Dallas Wings are 6-3, tied for second place in the WNBA West. Why is that so alarming? Last year, they were in dead last place.

here, and I said, listen, I would love for the Wings to take a gig and go get Juju out the first round pick, go get Juju Watkins. You know what? Juju Watkins is a franchise player, a generational player, but I'm okay with Juju going to either the Phoenix Mercury or the Connecticut Sun. Both of them are 2-8 and 2-9 respectively. And it looks like as if they are trying to stay down there so that they can get that first pick to get Juju Watkins. I can respect that. 100% I can. Dallas Wings did the same thing. Turned the franchise around, getting AZ Foot. That girl can hoop, by the way. So, I say that to say this. Earlier in one of the broadcast shows, I had run down WNBA contract spree that just happened to catch the boom, and the Las Vegas Aces have one of the most, allegedly, one of the most expensive contracts or rosters out there, right? You got a player out here, got $1 million. Jackie Young got 1 year, $1.9 million. Chelsea Gray got a 3 year, $3 million deal. AJ Wilson got a 3 year, $5 million fully guaranteed deal. Wow, that was hard to say, folks. A 3 year, $5 million, fully guaranteed contract. They're 6-3, tied with the Dallas Wings. I love the sound of that. You don't necessarily have to have an expensive roster to play ball. But I tell you what, though, at some point, the Dallas Wings are going to have to cross that path the same way that Las Vegas Aces did. I get that. But for right now, 100%. Cage Beckers, AZ Foot, all in. All in. All right, folks, we've got to take a break. And on the other side of this break, we're going to talk a little tennis. Stay tuned right here on The Mark, the Markel College Great, KJTX, 104.5 FM.

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What was the most shocking development this year at the

0: by far center losing that early in the tournament. That was totally unexpected. So, and it closed very shortly after. Now, I don't know how you guys watched tennis, but I didn't see any of that back up until maybe 2 days later. But I was coming off the court and I had gone to get something to drink. And so I literally saw two service points from Fonseca, and they just happened to be on the ad side. And this was in the first set. Again, I didn't know what the score was going to be. I didn't know Djokovic was up 2 sets to 11 at one point. All I saw was this. I saw Fonseca in a kick serve that put Djokovic almost on the top row with the little kid with popcorn. And I said, look, and the ball was still above his head. I said, that's a problem. So I went back and I told her to do that, and they were like, why does this pop? I said, because there's only so many swings you have above your head when you feel like panic is not okay there. And I honestly think that that's what's going on as far as those two concerns. What are your thoughts on that?
1: I mean,
0: It's been the latest development that Kayla had mentioned earlier. So I believe so. Yeah. You know, I think last year,

0: just so proud of our Thunder. No. Especially Hartenstein with his nonprofit and his foundations are great in the community. Shade the same way. And so, man, we crazy. Hey, 2027, that's going to be that year.
1: Great answer, Tony. Caitlin, you okay over there?
2: Yeah, I mean, I was a little sad about that whole the celebrities have with Knicks team to our town, but
0: that's true.
2: But yeah, I'm still a full supporter of the Thunder. I'm never going to be a fair weather fan there. So.
1: As you should be. But before I sign off for you on you guys, I forgot that I have this one question. I think it's very, very, very, very, very controversial and very important to ask you guys. We're all tennis players here. So what do you think about Serena Williams coming back on the tennis court?
0: I hate it. I mean, she's the greatest of all time. Why take a chance of messing that up? I mean, we all remember how unbelievably good she was. And I would hate to remember these last couple of years of her just being okay on the court. But not a fan.
2: I mean, Serena's an amazing player, but I don't know if she has the same mentality and stuff as like a Djokovic does to last out into her 40s like he is.
1: Okay, I've got a theory, guys. I've got a theory.
0: Okay.
1: Hear me out here. I don't necessarily think it's a coming back to compete. I think it's a farewell to tennis to bow out with her sister. Because you got to remember this. The two tournaments that they both own the most were what? Wimbledon and the U.S. Open.
0: U.S. Open, yeah.
1: So it only makes sense to me that they go out and play doubles together at Wimbledon and then they sign off at the U.S. Open. That's the only thing that makes sense to me.
0: Yeah, but she got a big sign-off, you know, at the U.S. Open. In my mind, she's taken away a spot of a young player who's not going to get their chance this next year because she's going to be in the way.
1: I agree with you, Tony, but I think it's more a sign-off for Venus to go out together. Like, I think it's just more like, okay, sis, I'll come out there and help you sign off. I don't think Venus wanted a big to-do like her sister got. I think she just kind of wanted to say, hey, Serena, let's play doubles here, let's play doubles there, and then we're out. I think that's what it's going to be.
0: Well, let's hope it works out.
1: I would pay to go see that. I would pay to go see those two one more time. So, yeah.
0: Well, you know, this last year I got to watch Messi play for Miami.
1: Yeah.
0: It was fun to see him, but it was also sad because I watched him be in the middle of the field and not ever make any runs, never play any defense. He was just waiting to try to score a goal, and I hate to see the best not play at the top of their game.
1: Yeah, I get you there. 100%. I

0: that you did. Alright, so with that said, guys, I would like to thank you both for joining the show. Ladies and gentlemen, Tony Mulligan, Executive Director for, and Caitlin Sigrave, Director of Tennis for First Center of Oklahoma City Youth and Tennis and Education Program. Thank you for your time. You guys continue to do an outstanding job, and we will continue to support you guys in any way we can.
1: Well, thank you so much for having us. I really appreciate the support.
0: You're more than welcome. You guys continue with the good work.
2: Yeah. Thank you, Mark Paul.
1: Thank you, Mark Paul.
0: All right, y'all have a good one. Thanks again. Bye.
3: Welcome back to On the Mark. I'm your host, Markel Collins Gray. This segment is brought to you by Jack Kotnisky, Jen and Mark Allen, the Bynum family, Greg Yorkerson. All right, folks, so before I get out of here, real interesting notes here. Myles Garrett is headed to the L.A. Rams. The L.A. Rams have done it again as far as stating the obvious. We are not interested in draft picks. We're just going to go get our man, and we'll give up the draft picks to get our man. We want to win now. With that said, Aaron Donald all of a sudden wants to come out of retirement. And folks, I don't blame him one bit. Because if you're telling me that I have Myles Garrett on the right end, and you've got to double Myles Garrett. And all I have to do is worry about the center. Sign me up, coach. Sign me up. And listen, if I'm Aaron Donald, he's probably telling them, I don't even believe him. You can just buy my lunch, buy my dinner. I don't need no money out of this deal. I want another ring. If you got that guy over there, and all you're telling me is I got to deal with the center, I got to deal with a left and right tackle here and there, and I got to deal with a chippy tight end, or maybe even a running back, I like my odds. I like my odds. Not mad at Aaron Donald one bit. Not mad at Aaron Donald one bit. If I'm him, I'll be saying the same thing. On the other side of this coin, folks, A.J. Brown headed to the Pats. Apparently, A.J. is extremely excited about going to the New England Patriots, and he gets to hang out with Mike Vrabel, who he was at Tennessee. They have a very good working relationship. I totally get it. Totally get it. But I think it's funny that the Philadelphia Eagles are saying, some are allegedly saying, thank God it's over. The locker room is important, folks. The locker room is important. And if you've got a non-functional, dysfunctional locker room, or somebody is not following the line or causing static, you got to get rid of the static. And from my understanding, I think all they got in return was a 2nd and a 5th round pick. I think it's a 2nd round pick in 2027 and a 5th round pick in 2028. Okay. There you have it. So, two things. The golf, the U.S. Open this week, Shinnecock, Long Island, New York. I predicted Rory McIlroy to win the PGA. I lost there. I'm going to go out on a limb and say, hey, we're going to take the Dallas, Texas homeboy, Scottie Scheffler. That's exactly where I'm going this year. I'm going back to Scottie Scheffler. Let's see if we can get a little Jordan Spieth action in there. But right now, if you're going to ask me that, do I have a feeling that Joaquin Niemann from the LIV Golf Tour can win this thing? Sure. Bryson DeChambeau? Sure. Brooks Koepka, who is now returning to the PGA Tour? Sure. I'll take Scottie Scheffler, folks. Last but not least, I came across this article, and I couldn't really wrap my head around it. An anonymous eBay user paid $9 million for lunch for Steph Curry and Warren Buffett. Folks, that is one heck of an expensive turkey sandwich. And I just want

to know, for 9 million, is that sandwich gonna come with some alfalfa sprats? I mean, what are we doing here? What are we doing here? For $9 million, I want some Ruffles or Lay's buffet potato chips. I want the whole thing. I want the whole enchilada, man, for $9 million. But the good news is that it was a charity event. Warren Buffett did match that donation, so it goes to

out of me. $9 million. For a turkey sandwich. All right, folks, that's it for me. I'd like to thank you for listening. I'd like to thank my sponsors, Jen and Mark Allen. I'd like to thank Greg Yorkson. I'd like to thank Jack Kopnisky. Thank the Bynum family. I would like to thank my sponsors, NTRW Media Group. I would also like to thank my special guests, Tony Mulliken and Caitlin Sagraves out of the First Serve Oklahoma City Youth and Tennis and Education Program. And on behalf of On the Mark, I am signing off, exiting out of Studio CG. Until next time, have a good rest of the day.

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0: above the soul, located at 1511 East Marshall Avenue, Longview, Texas. And the phone number is 903-686-2015. 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
1: Hey, the love of God has got

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0: Cause if life is always easy, probably doing something wrong.

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Out New Orleans with my team going cuckoo. 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

0: They probably think I did it by myself. 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

0: 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I'm not an elite. 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
1: I'm not an elite.
0: All of my sin is as far as the west and as far as the east.
1: As far as the east.
0: Jesus, Yeshua, Hamashiach, whatever.

0: Nintendo, like calling me KD the Second Amendment. 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Got an NBA, is dealing on business. All of my fans can really go in this. HGA to the finish that sentence. Buddy, we different, buddy, we're woo.
1: Enemy think he baby Moses, he in the Nile.

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1: 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Talking 2013, if we get into specifics, me and Portia, we was linking trying to hit them with the spirit. It was one day on the beat.

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How do you know? Cause the Bible says so. 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

0: Dr. Tony Evans says religion can damage your soul, but a relationship with God through grace is a whole different matter. He'll explain the difference today as we spend 2 minutes with Tony.
1: Religion can be like donuts. In fact, a lot of people come to Sugar Church, Donut Church. They want the sugar of the singing. They want the sugar of the sermon. They want the sugar of the environment. But everybody knows while donuts are tasty and while donuts are succulent, they're of absolutely no nutritional benefit. When I learned that, I started losing weight. See, when I learned that, I started losing weight because they're non-beneficial, but it just feels so good going down. And that's what religion can do. It can trick you into thinking that I'm okay because it was so sweet when I partook of it. Religion without growing in grace is like putting on a Superman suit and think you can fly. I mean, you're in for a rude awakening if you think that just because you have the paraphernalia, you can pull off the power. Here's what grace does. All the grace you ever need.

It's a baby to wait. It's a father love.

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Y'all finna come scoop you. Covered by the blood, but I ain't gonna sue. Out in New Orleans with my team going cuckoo. Holy Spirit, only give a boop to the voodoo. And I'm fresh out of church, feeling small. In the parking lot, getting popped like my car. Lit, if you try to call the cops, don't bop. 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On a 105 on my whip, we mob. 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

0: better like calling me KD the Second Amendment. I am a weapon whenever I'm speed. Team. Got an NBA, is sitting on business. All of my fans can really go in this. HGA to the finish that sentence. Buddy, we different, buddy, we woo.
1: Enemy think he baby Moses, he in the Nile. I had to trade in my King James.

0: fights.
1: Okay, hey, I'm running to God. I cannot look back. I ain't watching my sodium. Okay, whole lot of Paul. I do not mean Logan. I'm in Thessalonians.
0: Okay, I want to be holy. If you're no opinion, ain't here for controlling them.
1: Okay,
0: look at the cross. You must have with Kyrie. That's what ain't holding them. Okay,
1: indeed of the second to last. L, that's something I couldn't imagine.
0: Okay,
1: we saved through faith. It's giving my grace. So quit all that boasting and brag.
0: Stop that, okay? You will wear all your options, okay? This is for you, TikTok that, okay? Go and lock that away. Go and walk that away. That'll not go away. My
2: life gon' life, the church gon' pray, the king gon' come, the world gon' praise.

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This that glory, hallelujah, snatching those loose his hands. Touching generations, this right here, yo, every time.

0: Wednesdays be. Everybody about to know about.
1: Everybody about to know. We was with that action, but we glad we let it go. He took me my highest when I kept my spirit low. They know we don't even care about who knows.

0: everybody about to know about it.
1: Yeah, let me take it back so they get it. Talking 2013, if we get into specifics, me and Portia, we was linking, trying to hit them with the spirit. It was one day on the beat.

0: Wednesdays be.
1: Dr. Tony Evans says religion can damage your soul, but a relationship with God through grace is a whole different matter. He'll explain the difference today as we spend 2 minutes with Tony.
2: Religion can be like donuts. In fact, a lot of people come to sugar church, donut church. They want the sugar of the singing. They want the sugar of the sermon. They want the sugar of the environment. But everybody knows why donuts are tasty and while donuts are succulent, they're of absolutely no nutritional benefit. When I learned that, I started losing weight. See, when I learned that, I started losing weight because they're non-beneficial, but it just feels so good going down. And that's what religion can do. It can trick you into thinking that I'm okay because it was so sweet when I partook of it. Religion without growing in grace is like putting on a Superman suit and think you can fly. I mean, you're in for a rude awakening if you think that just because you have the paraphernalia, you can pull off the power. Here's what grace does. All the grace you ever need, you already have. So you don't get grace more in terms of its provision.

0: provision, you get more grace in terms of your experience of the provision. See, he's already provided it, just like a baby has everything it needs to become an adult. But it has to grow into adulthood to experience everything it got when it was conceived.
1: Tony will walk you through that growth process in his popular CD series, The Magnificent Grace of God, available online at tonyevans.org. 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
2: Bliss in the city, in the field.

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And I'm blessed when I come and go. 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Cause the Bible says so. I feel like casting down every stronghold. 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
1: Seven Ups, guaranteed to lift up your day. Sister Beatrice told us, we'll sleep with our eyes open. We sleep in sin, but we need to wake up with our minds on Jesus. And she has a beef against the parents that buy these great big old pants. She said, we need to get rid of the baggy pants. Tails are out. We need to say no to crack. Sister Helen said we need to dress up, put on a smile, because God is blessing you. She told us, take the ugly off, show our teeth or our gums or whatever we got, and say, Jesus Christ. Yes, I saw this lady before I came at the nursing home, and I looked at her and I said, man, you have a beautiful smile. And she smiled even bigger with no teeth. Still beautiful smile. So Sister Helen, I know what you mean. Sister May Lee told us we need to shed up. She agrees with Brother James 1 and 19 that we ought to be quick to hear and slow to speak, because we got two ears and just one mouth. So I need to hurry up so I can shut up. Sister Gardner told us that we ought to stand up for what's right and for our beliefs. And if I could put a little footnote here, I'd say make sure your beliefs line up with God's beliefs, and then we'll know we'll be standing for the right thing. She told us we need to stand up for Jesus. And if you got to stand by yourself, you ought to stand anyway. Oh yes, if we don't stand for something, we'll fall for anything. Sister Vivian, my classmate, said, don't just talk the talk, but you ought to walk the walk. Yeah, you need to not just quote scriptures, but you ought to put your purse behind your scripture and buy and give someone something. Sister Dorothy said, we need to reach up. And she said she's reaching up to praise God, reaching up for her healing, reaching up so that because she's still here, reaching up because she's still standing. And she said, make Jesus our HMIC, the head man in charge, our CEO, the chief executive officer, not just Jack Abbott on the young and the restless, but we're talking about Jesus, who knows how to handle every business, not only on heaven, not only in heaven, but on earth and under the earth. We learned this morning that he's in charge, and at his name every knee got to bow, and every tongue must confess. Finally, Sister Mary Williams said we ought to lift up our voices in prayer and faith. Don't just go begging God, but you ought to be believing God. There's a difference between begging and believing. God told me to say this morning to Edwards Chapel, don't just beg me all the time. Ask me and shut up. Just believe in your heart and see if you won't receive. Then she told us we ought to yoke up with Jesus. And I don't know about you, but if I'm going to be in a yoke with anybody, it ain't going to be a cow or an ox. It ain't about just being yoked up with Willard Godfrey for 35 years, but we stayed together because we're in the yoke with Jesus. Hallelujah. When you're hooked up with the Lord and you ask him for a mate, he'll give you somebody to

just a day. And both of you will be walking the right way. I saw Ellen DeGeneres and I saw Rosie O'Donnell walking down saying they had the victory holding hands. But if I ever get to see them, I tell them, you ain't got the victory. Because when this life is over, gay folks ain't going to be down there if you don't repent. It ain't two women and two men. That ain't going to make it. You need a plug and a socket if you don't work. Oh, yes. Seven up. Yes, yes, yes. And if I can, those of you who have your Bible, Mark 1, 40 through 45 says, Mark 1st chapter, 40 through 45 says, and there came a leper to him beseeching Jesus and kneeling down to him and saying unto Jesus, if you will, you can make me clean. And Jesus, moved with compassion, put forth his hand and touched him and said unto him, I will, be thou clean. And as soon as he had spoken, immediately the leprosy departed from him and he was cleansed. And he straightly charged him and forthwith sent him away and said unto him, see thou, say nothing, shut up to any man, but go thy way, show thyself to the priest, and offer for thy cleansing those things which Moses commanded for a testimony unto them. But, last verse, but he went out and began to publish it much. Just couldn't keep it to itself. And the blaze abroad the matter, insomuch that Jesus could no more openly enter into the city, but was without in desert places. And still they came to him from every quarter. Seven up. Number one, wake up. We need to decide to have a great day. Here this leper came to Jesus, and this is like unto someone that has AIDS today, or tuberculosis, and people don't want to touch them, don't want to drink at them, don't want to marry them. Well, here we have a leper that woke up and decided, I don't care what you say, I'm going to have a better day today. A friend of mine had cancer, and she said, Reba, I look at them, and they don't want to touch. I cooked, I made food, and they wouldn't eat it. They left it in there. They think cancer is catching. I want to say to you today, if you can't touch the alcoholic and the sinner, man, if you can't be around a little cigarette smoke every now and then, something is wrong with your Holy Ghost. If you can't touch the man down low, then your Holy Ghost is shaky and flaky. You ain't got the same God. Jesus could touch anyone. Yes, a leper's flesh would change colors. His flesh would be sore. And sometimes if it got real bad, he'd lose digits all the way up to his arm and all the way up to his leg. To be a leper was like a woman with an issue of blood. No one wanted to touch you. You were an outcast. They sat you outside the city, and they would put you in your own little colony. And when you would die, they would stone you to death. If when you did come near people, you didn't holler, unclean, unclean. This is somebody that had to be by himself. But sometimes it's good to get by yourself. Just a little talk with Jesus will make it all right. Then he decided, I'm going to dress up. I think I need to improve my looks. I'm going to get this leprosy off of me. He decided he was going to look up to the Lord. The word says that the leper came to Jesus. He said, I'm going to reach up for something higher. He beseeched Jesus saying, make me clean. I don't know about you, church, but every now and then, I got to have a little talk with Jesus. We got to have a meeting.

of the man. I don't know about you. You might be all right and you might be faultless, Lord. But every now and then, river needs to get clean. I need God to just iron the wrinkles out. Malachi 3:2 says, Jesus will clean you up. He's like full of soap. Full of soap was made out of PP. Urine, if you will. It was just like number one. Nobody liked the kids of the launderers because the fullers would make the soap out of the PP and the ashes. Nobody wanted to be around the children. Don't you think about how they treat you and me. Nobody want to be around a child of God, but another child of God. But it's all right anyway. As long as when this life is over, I can fly away and be with Jesus and be at rest. As long as I hear him say, well done, thou good and faithful servant. Clean me up, Jesus. Scrub me and wash me and make me whole, Lord Jesus. The world might not like it and they might not like you, but thank God I'll have some place to be and it won't be hot as the pit down here. Oh, I thank God for Jesus. He decided to get himself clean. Then he said, I need to lift up in prayer the word of God. And you know that's an oxymoron. How are you going to lift up and go down at the same time? But the worst time for anybody to mess with you is when you kneel on your knees. You ain't got to fight people. All you got to do is stand still and see the salvation of the Lord. Lift up in prayer. He went down and he prayed before Jesus. And he told Jesus, I know if you want to, Jesus, you can make me clean. Get this leprosy off of me. Fix me up, Lord Jesus. And the word of God said Jesus was moved with compassion. His heart was touched. He put his hands on him. I bet that man said, lay your hands on me. Thank you, Lord God. Hallelujah. If you lay your hands on me, I can shout right. I feel like I got two wings to fly away and be at rest. I thank you, Lord God. Said that the leprosy went off of him immediately. Do you see that this is the 7th month? I bet you were wondering, how is this going to be 7 months? But the man got his blessing. It's all in there. The 43rd, and I'm almost through. The 43rd verse says, straightly Jesus charged him and then sent him away. Straightly charging him means that Jesus was angry or irritated. Because you see, Jesus knew in his spirit that this man was going to run his mouth. Don't you know Jesus knows everything? Jesus said, my heart is touched and I want to do for you. It's like us parents, we want to do for them, but we know they ain't going to do right no way. My husband told someone, said, that person said, I'm praying that he'll do right. I'm hoping and praying. And my husband said, you can hope and pray, but keep him out of your car in the meantime. You can hope and pray all you want, but Jesus did the work right here. Jesus was upset. Jesus said, I know he gonna go. And I know he gonna tell it. I'm touched and I want to do the right thing. I want to help him out. But he gonna go and tell it. I know how it feels when you want to help somebody and you know they ain't gonna act right. And I know how it feels for the devil to be riding somebody's back. There's a person I'm praying for right now. And I went 3 days and sat with them and prayed. And the 3rd day while I was sitting there, the death hiccups came. And they got on my nerves, Sister Henderson. I start rebuking the devil. And I told him, if you don't come out of here, I ain't having it no more. I don't care what the doctor say. The doctor said he'd be gone back in December. He said he want to live. And I'm going to help him pray until God says it's time for him to. Oh, yes, rebuke the devil.

Satan just take over your house, take over your car, take over your job, take over your children. Rebuke Satan and he will flee. Oh yes, rebuke those he cuts and they left. And the next day, the sister said, he ate for 3 weeks. Said, that prayer is working. He ate today. He has eaten for 3 days. Went by and he looked so much better. God is a good God. Finally here, Jesus told him. He gave him a sister, Georgia Stoker, is a nurse. And she said that that is an AD. Or an advanced directive. They say DNR, do not resuscitate. No matter what happens, don't bring them back. Don't try to give them any oxygen. Don't do anything to their chest. Just let them go on. Well, Jesus had an AD. His AD to us today is to shut up. You can't always tell everybody your business and share the vision. Because everybody ain't praying with you for your benefit and for your success. The man went out and told everything. He didn't keep the advance directive. Then stand up. God is telling us that if we don't stand for something, we're going to fall for anything. Either you stand up. This man stood up for his testimony. He was healed, and he wanted everybody to know it. But church, don't you know, when God does something for you, you ain't always got to tell it. They can see God blessing you. They can see you healed. And you better not smile, because they sure don't see it. Glory, hallelujah. They can see it. If Jesus tell you to shut up, hush. You ain't got to tell it. He should have stood up for obedience. And as I come to a close, we're told that obedience is better than sacrifice. That's in 1 Samuel 15 and 22. When God tells us what to do, lift up, break up, shut up. And whatever God tells us to do, we need to be found doing just that. It's better than sacrificing. My daughter is in Arlington. She works in, well, really in Duncanville. She works in Fort Worth. And she lives in Duncanville. And her dad said, call that girl and tell that girl that I said, change them tires on that car. Called her. I said, Chris, the TV said, it ain't supposed to be a penny worth of tread now. It's got to cover the quarter's head now. So your daddy said, you need to change the tire. She finally, after 2 months, went and bought a $40 tire. Called me, I said, Doug, you get what you pay for. $40 tire, that ain't even gonna cover the penny's head. It sure ain't gonna cover the quarter's head. I said, girl, you better go and get you some good tires. If you need the money, we'll put it in the account. Well, mama, I'm going to get this on there. God told me on Tuesday, call the girl. I had looked at Joyce Myers that morning, and she said, I came out in my white clothes, and I stood behind the podium, and this man said he saw all these men in white all the way around me. And every time I would speak the word, they'd all stand and hold up a sword. And God said, you call Chrissy. I call Chrissy. Chrissy, where are you sitting beside the road? 10 o'clock at nighttime. Cell phone run down. I said, girl, I thank God you know some Jesus. I said, you in the dark by yourself at the white set, hat to exit. Been here an hour trying to get somebody to come and help me. I said, you better ask Jesus to help you. I called the police to help out Daddy while Jesus was watching over, until the wrecker could get there. Kept calling the wrecker. But I told her, Chris, obedience is better than sacrifice. I thank God that he dispatched those angels, that he told me to call, because I know that Jesus is a good God. And even when we're hard-headed and when we don't obey, God will give us mercy and give us space to repent, and he will protect us in the meantime. He majors in that. He does not matter in

in his children. He is a good God that's been doing it a long time. Before you came on the scene, before I came on the scene, before the child came on the scene, Jesus was protecting and looking out for us. Went up on Calvary's cross, hung out because we were lost. Hallelujah. Stretched them high. Hallelujah. Laid him in a grave, a borrowed grave. But early Sunday morning, after he had preached his last sermon in hell, he got up with all power in his hand and said, "Those are my children." Down in 2010, I died for you too. So all you got to do is lift me up. Hallelujah. And I'll protect and hold you up in Jesus' name. God is a good God.

Yeah.

0: damage your soul. But a relationship with God through grace is a whole different matter. He'll explain the difference today as we spend 2 minutes with Tony.
1: Religion can be like donuts. In fact, a lot of people come to Sugar Church, the Donut Church. They want the sugar of the singing. They want the sugar of the sermon. They want the sugar of the environment. But everybody knows why donuts are tasty and while donuts are succulent, they're of absolutely no nutritional benefit. When I learned that, I started losing weight. See, when I learned that, I started losing weight because they're non-beneficial, but it just feels so good going down. And that's what religion can do. It can trick you into thinking that I'm okay because it was so sweet when I partook of it. Religion without growing in grace is like putting on a Superman suit and think you can fly. I mean, you're in for a rude awakening if you think that just because you have the paraphernalia, you can pull off the power. Here's what grace does. All the grace you ever need, you already have. So you don't get grace more in terms of its provision. You get more grace in terms of your experience of the provision. See, he's already provided it, just like a baby has everything it needs to become an adult. But it has to grow into adulthood to experience everything it got when it was conceived.
0: Tony will walk you through that growth process in his popular CD series, The Magnificent Grace of God, available online at tonyevans.org. Then join us next time for 2 Minutes with Tony.

0: Okay. Neither the second to last. Hell, there's something I couldn't imagine. Okay. We saved through faith. It's giving my grace. So put all that bullshit and rap.
1: Stop that, okay? You know where all your options, okay? This is for you to talk that, okay? Go and lock that away. Go and walk that away. It'll not go away.
2: Life gon' life. The church gon' pray. The king gon' come. The world gon' praise. Life gon' life. The church gon'

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This that ain't nobody mad, but the devil do my dance. This that glory, hallelujah, snatching those Lucy's head. Touching generations, this right here, yo,

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1: Heal me.
0: It's right in this room. If there's anybody in this room that needs to be delivered, deliver us.
1: Deliver us.
0: It's right in this room. If there's anybody in this room that needs more hope, there is hope.
1: There is hope.
0: Right in this room. All you got to do is just come on.

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1: To the altar.
0: Deliverer. It's right in this room. I got to say it one more time. If there's

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And just in case there's somebody here that's dealing with a situation that you just can't shake, deliverance is right in this room. All you gotta do.

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When I get them on, I'm gonna take my time to tie them up. 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I'm gonna go to Jesus and ask. 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